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11: Thursday morning, we're going to have a great debate. 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

0: Join us this Saturday at 10 a.m. for the St. Joseph Lions Club annual 4th of July parade. 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
1: Thursday morning, we're going to have a great debate. 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
1: He's a ranch hand in a pinch, man. 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

0: 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With Quad City Contracting, WeFest is August 6th through the 8th in Detroit Lakes, featuring Thomas Rhett, Brooks and Dunn, and Lady Wilson. In a 4x4
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0: All right, let's do it. Ha ha. Yeah. Brian Riley, you ready, man, or what?
1: Yeah.
0: We'll kick this day off, man. We're going to kick it right in the old keister, if you ask me.
1: I didn't realize the entire world is off today.
0: Yeah, it's going to be lean. It's going to be lean these next few days.
1: Yeah, I didn't realize that.
0: Everybody in this building is off.
1: Yeah.
0: Do we get an extra day off because 4th of July falls on a Saturday?
1: Do we? I mean,
0: usually people do.
1: I feel like we get unlimited vacations.
0: So what does it matter, right?
1: Yeah. So I don't think they're going to give us extra days.
0: Yeah, it doesn't make a whole lot of sense.
1: Yeah. They're going to be like, just take it off, I suppose.
0: Sorry, I wasn't thinking that one through. I didn't think that one through to the end.
1: It's okay.
0: But you and I are going to be here tomorrow, right?
1: Yeah.
0: We can take it off last minute. Screw it.
1: No.
0: Nobody cares.
1: We already committed.
0: Yeah, we did.
1: We can't be those people.
0: We did. All right, well, did sports happen?
1: Yeah. It's brought to you by Trout Companies. They know water from the bottom to the tap. USA. USA.
0: Hey!
1: They won the first round of the knockouts yesterday, beating Bosnia-Herzegovina.
0: Oh, man. I heard it's beautiful there this time.
1: I don't know what it's called. Hertz Donut. They won 2-0. So USA moving on to the next round. Who they play, I do not know. I didn't follow because stuff, but they're moving on.
0: You don't have to follow soccer.
1: Okay, good, because I don't. Minnesota Twins, though, they won. They beat the Houston Astros by a score of 8-3, which is huge because Houston Astros ahead of them in the wild card playoff standings. So Twins moving a little bit closer there. They now square off against the New York Yankees. They have the night off today. Square off against the Yanks tomorrow in New York. 6:05 first pitch for that one. That's your sports. Thanks to Trout Companies. They know water from the bottom to the tap.
0: Man, they sure do. Now check this out. The weather. This is an honest question. Do they have AI predicting the weather now?
1: Because
0: it's just completely inaccurate. Every single day it changes, and then it's never. Like yesterday, it was supposed to rain in the evening.
1: Right.
0: I didn't see no rain.
1: Me either.
0: I even got out there and mowed my lawn yesterday. Didn't see no rain. And I was rushing, too, to get out there to do it. I was like, they said rain is coming.
1: Bunch of liars.
0: I bet you they got AI doing the weather now, and it's just completely inaccurate.
1: 100%.
0: Because I could tell you today, it was supposed to be sunny and gorgeous today, and now they're saying rain today, thunderstorms today.
1: Please.
0: Tomorrow was supposed to be sunny. Now it's supposed to be cloudy.
1: I'll be honest. I want the thunderstorms today.
0: You ready to cool off?
1: Yeah, I'm ready to cool. It was thick this morning, dude.
0: It was, man. You're right.
1: Thick.
0: It was.
1: Not in on that lifestyle.
0: Yeah, but I don't know. I mean, you know, the weather, look outside. Yeah, it's a much more accurate depiction of what's going on. Right now, though, it is what? 68 degrees in downtown St. Cloud? Brian Riley and I are going to be back, and we're going to do this radio thing like nobody else, brother.
1: Got it.
0: Cody Johnson now, horseback.
2: He's a ranch hand in a pinch, man. Hotter than the red on the cattle brand. Cause she's a gold digger with a quick trigger. A cast iron skillet swinging lid flipper.

0: Yeah.
1: It is tough. You know what's awesome? You know what I love, though, on mornings like this when I'm coming to work?
0: I'm listening.
1: And I stop at the old Quick Trip to get my morning bubbler.
0: Sure.
1: I love seeing people with their boats headed out to go fishing this early in the morning.
0: Are you sure they're going fishing? They're going to the cabin.
1: Or going to the cabin, or whatever. I mean, whatever they're doing, they're towing a boat, and they look happy as hell.
0: Yeah, they do, don't they?
1: Man, it looks so much fun.
0: I mean, that's the reason why you wake up early in the morning.
1: Yeah.
0: Not to go to work.
1: No, dude.
0: To go to the cabin. Enjoy.
1: I'm a little bit nervous. Because the part did not come in for my Tahoe, the torque converter.
0: Yeah.
1: So now my appointment has been kicked to next week. And I'm concerned. Like, I'm supposed to go on vacation in a week and a half.
0: It's going to be here next week.
1: I hope so. I texted the owner and I was like, man, please tell me that this is going to be done. Because vacation with no boat is no vacation. Like, I'd probably just stay home, to be honest with you.
0: Would you actually stay home?
1: I would consider it, yeah.
0: What about like...
1: My favorite part of going up to the lake for the week is being able to hop in the boat whenever I want and just take off.
0: Well, couldn't you find somebody to like rent a pontoon or something for the weekend? I know you don't like pontoons.
1: No, I don't want to have to get it on and off a trailer. But dude, you know how expensive that would be when I have a boat sitting in my driveway?
0: I don't know. Maybe if everybody pitched in, it wouldn't be that expensive.
1: Ain't no one going to pitch in.
0: I don't know, dude. I'm just throwing out ideas.
1: I know. You know what? I'm taking it out on you. I'm sorry.
0: I know.
1: Let's everyone just settle down.
0: It's not my fault that we're poor and can't afford good vehicles.
1: Well, I mean, mine's a good vehicle, and cars break, you know? Cars break.
0: Yeah.
1: Torque converters break, you know, or whatever. Yeah. So it is what it is. I'm not complaining. I'm just, it's a little nerve-wracking because we're coming in right at the deadline of vacation. And I even texted the owner. I was like, dude, I got to be able to tow my boat up north.
0: I need this.
1: By July 12th. So
0: please.
1: We'll see what happens. Dude, I am doing the most hood thing right now. You want to talk about is it trashy?
0: Okay.
1: I'm sorry. I didn't even ask how your evening was.
0: My evening was fine. Okay. I didn't do anything crazy. So please, I want to hear about your life.
1: So why?
0: Because your life is way more entertaining than my life.
1: Well, no, it's not. It's just I do dumber things than you do. Like... Yeah. I'm about to tell you.
0: Okay.
1: So I bought this paint, right? Because I was really going to try and fix this huge scuff mark I got on the side of my boat. Uh-huh. Don't worry. I'm not going to bore you with more boat talk. Don't worry about that.
0: Dang.
1: But my boat trailer is super rusty, right? Like I should have not paid as much for it as I did. I should have inspected the trailer and been like, whoa, that thing is more rust than trailer.
0: Not worth the price.
1: Right. So I heard that with Rust-Oleum. You can just paint right over rust and it's no big deal. Like, you don't got to prep it. You don't got to do anything.
0: Hell yeah.
1: So I was like, man, this paint doesn't quite match the boat, but it kind of, I bet you I could just paint over the rust of my trailer and it would look so much better.
0: Hell yeah.
1: So I just did a little section and I was like, ooh, that looks kind of nice. So I just, with my shaker can, I just started spray painting the whole boat trip.
0: Well, you just went right at it.
1: I didn't tape nothing. I just grabbed a piece of cardboard to protect the paint from getting on the boat. Boom, just went for it, man. Now, I need to get another can of spray paint because it's going to take more than one to do the entire boat trailer.
0: Oh, yeah.
1: But even my wife came home and she was like, dang, that looks so much better than that rust. But I'm how long will that paint even stay on there? Can you just paint right over rust with Rust-Oleum?
0: I think you can, actually. I'm like... There's a paint for sure that you're supposed to use to paint over it. And I think that's Rust-Oleum, right?
1: It's right there in the title.
0: I mean, it says it in the name. Now the next thing what you have to do is you have to get the clear coat.
1: This trailer has got maybe 1 year left in it. It's really bad.
0: Oh, it's that bad?
1: Yeah, it's bad.
0: Then forget about it.
1: So I was just like, oh, man. I was like, and then when I get it up to the cabin and get the boat off of the trailer, I can just go ham on that thing.
0: That's fantastic.
1: Paint over all the rust.
0: And you for sure didn't get any stuck on the boat?
1: I don't know. If it is, it's on the bottom. It'll rub off.
0: You won't see it when it's in the water. It's fine.
1: Yeah. Just little maroon speckles. Ain't no big deal.
0: Everything works out great.
1: I felt so ghetto, though. Oh, I'm sorry. I don't think I'm supposed to say that. I felt so trashy. As people were driving by the house, and I just got this piece of cardboard out there, just spray painting, don't know what I'm doing, getting it on the tire by accident. That'll come off.
0: Now, Kristen texting in.
1: Yes.
0: She says, why don't you borrow someone's truck or vehicle to tow it with if it's not done in time, or rent something?
1: Because, again, we run into the finances of it.
0: Yeah.
1: I'm already dropping a ton of money to go stay in a cabin for a week.
0: Right.
1: And then buy food for the week, booze for all of those types of things.
0: And we talk about this all the time. We have no money.
1: Right.
0: We're poor.
1: Right. I got two kids. I got a house. I got, you know.
0: 12 jobs.
1: Yeah. It's, you know. But I don't want to dwell on that because I'm a very blessed individual. But.
0: Sure.
1: Do I have money to be renting a vehicle for an entire week on top of paying for a cabin? Hell no.
0: Ew, not a chance.
1: We'll see what, you know, we'll see what happens. I'm going to put positivity out there. Hopefully positivity will come back.
0: That's the game plan.
1: To me. But that boat trailer looks 1,000 times better. I didn't prep it. Yeah. All I did was wipe it down with a rag to get some of the dirt off of it. So I don't know how long that paint's going to stay on, but man, it looks nice.
0: Long enough. That's all that matters. Long enough.
1: If it gets me through 2 weeks from now, that's all I need.
0: And then you sell that trailer for just as much as you bought it for.
1: I couldn't do that. I could not do that to somebody.
0: Hey, some people would do it.
1: Some people would do it. I'm not one of them.
0: You could. Think about it. Hey, question for you.
1: Come on.
0: Is it wrong that I don't want to do anything for the 4th of July?
1: No, not at all.
0: Like, I don't want to do, like,
1: You don't want to go hang out with friends or go to a beach?
0: Here's the thing, right? We've been talking about this, and I was thinking about it. We've gone to 2 music festivals the last 2 weekends.
1: In 2 weekends.
0: We've been on the road nonstop.
1: Working.
0: Then, after that music festival, I drove out to Bismarck, North Dakota.
1: Right, played a little softball.
0: Played a little softball, came back, and then this weekend, everyone's like, come out to this lake, come over here, do this. And all of them sound like fantastic plans.
1: Mm-hmm.
0: I just don't want to go. I kind of just want to like sit at home.
1: Brian Riley, you are the king of your own castle.
0: Snakes and sparklers on the driveway.
1: Oh, don't do them in the driveway.
0: Why not?
1: It ruins your driveway.
0: You can't
1: do snakes in the driveway.
0: I'll do it on the city pavement then. We'll do it on the sidewalk.
1: Let the city take care of it.
0: Let the city deal with it. But I'm just, you know, I just feel so burnt out.
1: That'll happen.
0: Is that a real thing? Is burnout? Is this because I'm getting older? I'm burning out now?
1: No, man. You are doing too much. Doing a music festival, then going to pretend like you're an athlete in Bismarck for a weekend.
0: No, that's true, yeah.
1: That's a lot. It's a lot to put on your subconscious.
0: It's a lot of driving.
1: Yeah.
0: It's a lot of everything. And I'm just kinda burnt out. And I just want to make sure that if I choose to stay at home on the 4th of July, that I'm still a patriot. Just
1: pull all the shades.
0: If I sat at home in the dark and had a Lord of the Rings marathon this weekend,
1: you'd be fine with it?
0: I would totally be fine. Chris saying you're the captain of your own ship. You're right.
1: Yes.
0: You are right about that.
1: El Capitan.
0: But I don't want to be that guy that's like not patriot.
1: What are all your friends doing?
0: They're all throwing parties. They're all going to a party. Like one person was talking about going to a lake where there's a band that plays on the lake.
1: See, I would, that to me.
0: Right.
1: You and I are different that way though. Like, I love that kind of stuff.
0: I think it's, like, all of it sounds fun. Like, another buddy of mine, his wife is doing, like, this full-on barbecue spread. They've got a pontoon. There's fireworks that shoot off over the lake. Like, the parties that I haven't been invited to sound fantastic.
1: Right.
0: But at the same time, it's like, do I really want to drive there?
1: I bet you're going to change your mind come Saturday.
0: I know I am.
1: Saturday afternoon, you're going to be bored, and then you're going to be like, dang, I'll pop in.
0: I know I am, but I know I'm working the next 2 days. I'm bartending the next 2 days.
1: Okay.
0: So, like, that's where I'm like, dude, I just kind of want to sit.
1: Yeah. You know what I don't want to do is go see fireworks.
0: Yeah, you were talking about that.
1: I just, the stress of going to see fireworks. I think they're cool, whatever, but the stress of parking, the stress of getting out of where you're at when the fireworks are done, getting eaten alive by mosquitoes at dusk,
0: Not your thing. And it's humid now.
1: Yeah.
0: This humidity came rolling in at the worst time.
1: I would rather just do street fireworks, you know, the couple of zingers and zap zoos, and then that's about it.
0: Little Husker do's and Husker don'ts type things?
1: Maybe you need to come to my house for the 4th of July, and we'll light some fireworks in the streets.
0: Yeah, but then there's the driving aspect of the whole thing.
1: It's a long drive.
0: And that's a long drive.
1: Like an hour and 15 minutes from your house to my house.
0: How come they just don't do fireworks in every single city where you can sit in your driveway and you don't have to go anywhere?
1: You can get up on your roof. Our fireworks are 2 miles from our house that we go to, and I have begged my wife, can we just walk there?
0: That's such a far
1: walk. Give me a rucksack. I'll put our blanket in there and everything else. We'll do some snacks. Because I hate the getting out of there when they're done part. My anxiety pegs at that point.
0: Well, yeah. I mean, it's a mess.
1: I have to have my wife drive because I lose it.
0: Wait, so you still lose it even when your wife drives?
1: Oh, yeah.
0: Is it because of her driving?
1: No, she's a great driver. But the problem is it's like, we'll try and go this back way and get around the traffic.
0: Yeah.
1: Dead end. And then there's 100 other people that had that same idea. Now you're all trying to turn around in a cul-de-sac. I hate fireworks.
0: Now a 320 number says take the boat out to watch fireworks. But going back to our original point of the conversation, Kelly doesn't have a vehicle to do that.
1: Right. I'm not going to try and put the boat in when the torque converter going out because I will end up stranded on the boat ramp, I think.
0: Oh, every person of your family grab one piece of that trailer and they can pull it for the mile it gets to the lake and you'd be able to make it.
1: We'll see. I'm okay with it. I'm okay with it. But I say you stay home, dude.
0: I'm thinking about it.
1: Just do you, but I guarantee you're going to get bored as hell. It sounds good now because you're tired and it's 6 o'clock in the morning.
0: Yeah.
1: It's 3 o'clock in the afternoon on Saturday.
0: I know.
1: You're going to want to cruise.
0: I know I'm going to want to cruise, but I can cruise at home. I don't know, dude. We'll figure it out.
1: I think you should get out, man. I think you should get out. Put yourself out there. Just fine. Open yourself up to the world.
0: Okay, that sounds terrible. That sounds terrible.
1: What kind of party is this?
0: Yeah, no kidding.
1: All right, well, we can move on, Brian Riley.
0: All right, let's do it.
1: Yeah, I'm sorry.
0: No, I don't know why you're apologizing.
1: I don't know either.
0: You just comes out naturally, just sorry all the time.
1: I just figure in my life at the end of every sentence, and I'm sorry.
0: Yeah, that way, whatever you had said in the last 10 minutes...
1: It totally wipes it clean.
0: Yeah, it goes against you.
1: It was on this day in 1962. I thought this would have been way, way, like, older than this. The very first Walmart opened on this day back in 1962.
0: And the rest is history.
1: Did you see those people that were like from other countries who are just blown away by Walmart?
0: Brother, speaking of, there was a list that came out. I don't know if you saw it this morning. It was according to World Cup fans, the friendliest cities in the U.S.
1: Oh, yeah, I did see that.
0: The top three.
1: Yeah.
0: Philadelphia, Boston, and New York.
1: That's probably because that's just where they were.
0: What? Also, those are three of the angriest cities in all of America.
1: New York is shocking to me.
0: That's Boston. Philadelphia
1: I've
0: is
1: never
0: shocking.
1: Been to Boston nor Philadelphia, but...
0: If anybody watches the Minnesota Vikings, they know Philadelphia fans are just the worst.
1: Yeah.
0: They're evil individuals. And now we're saying they're one of the friendliest people of all time?
1: That is wild.
0: They got suckered into that one. Big that time, is dude. Wild. Big time.
1: Unless they come from countries where people are so rude that New York feels like, oh my God, these people are so nice.
0: Which also, why would I want to travel then? Yeah. Everybody's so rude everywhere else.
1: The weirdest thing about New York, the two times I was there, and you know, I get out there and I strut. I walk the streets, man. Nobody looks at you. Like, there's no eye contact whatsoever with anybody. Yeah, and they say that's how you know a tourist, because they're making eye contact with people.
0: Oh, so I got to be looking down.
1: Right. Just look down, mind your own business.
0: I like that, though.
1: It was in 1988. You know, that was one of Princess Diana's favorite songs when she was alive?
0: Well, yeah, it's about
1: Dirty
0: her.
1: Dirty Diana. Well, no, it wasn't. But anyway, Michael Jackson became the first artist ever to have 5 number one singles from one album with Dirty Diana when that topped the charts.
0: Did that all come from Thriller?
1: No, that was on Bad.
0: I should have known.
1: The album that came after. It's funny, Michael Jackson. So Thriller had sold like 100 million copies, right? Best-selling album of all time still to this day.
0: Uh-huh.
1: Bad had sold 40 million copies, and he thought it was a failure. At 40 million copies.
0: That's absurd.
1: Nobody does that. And then in 1997, I thought this was one of the best movies ever when it came out.
2: Hey, Bud, wait a minute. I'm talking to you. You know how many of your kind I've swatted with a newspaper? You're nothing but a smear on the sports page to me, you slimy intestinal parasite. Eat me. Eat me.
1: Men in Black was released on this day in 1997. I thought that was such a great movie.
0: Dude, that movie still holds up, too.
1: Yeah. Men in Black 2 was okay. But the first one was just great.
0: Nothing will beat the first Men in Black movie.
1: Yeah.
0: Like, as much as you want to see this, because the second one's where Biz Markie's in the mailroom, right?
1: Yeah, and then it's like, it's kind of sad, too. Yeah, I'm not a fan of the second one.
0: Yeah, the first one still holds up.
1: Yeah.
0: And that was when Will Smith was at peak Will Smith.
1: Yeah, man, a little did we know just what a piece of garbage he was.
0: Yeah, y'all, you're slapping people. You're slapping people. Yeah, that's it. Oh, okay. I thought it was a birthday for a second.
1: No, that's all right.
0: Again, brain fried.
1: Yeah, it's all right. See, you need to take some time off.
0: I do.
1: I got a couple birthdays for you, though. You ready?
0: Okay.
1: Here we go.
3: I'm a Barbie girl in the Barbie world. Life in plastic. It's fantastic. You can brush my hair.
1: I don't care what you say. I love this song. But it's Margot Robbie's birthday today.
0: I love
1: Margot
0: obviously Robbie.
1: Play, well, who doesn't?
0: Love Margot Robbie. She is... 32.
1: Oh, you're a little bit low on that. She's got a hell of a moisturizing routine. She's 36 years old today.
0: 36?
1: Was she the one that was in Wolf of Wall Street also who played?
0: Oh, yeah.
1: Okay, okay.
0: I'm not trying to be creepy, but
1: no,
0: oh,
1: well,
0: yeah.
1: You are.
0: No, I am. But hey, if anybody's seen Wolf of Wall Street, they know.
1: Yeah, that's why I was asking. Yeah, that's why I was asking.
0: They know.
1: That's everyone just settled down.
0: Yeah, we need to take it. Todd here.
1: Yeah.
0: Is it just me?
1: Take that sweatshirt off. No, actually, leave it on.
0: I don't have an undershirt on. You don't want that.
1: Put more clothes on.
0: Please.
1: Also celebrating a birthday today. Larry David. It's his birthday today. Creator of Seinfeld, of course, star of Curb Your Enthusiasm.
0: He might be the funniest man on earth.
1: God, he's so funny.
0: He's so funny.
1: When you watch Curb Your Enthusiasm, you feel like you're just watching almost a documentary about his life.
0: Oh, it's unbelievable.
1: Because everyone says that is so much like he is.
0: But what's funny is the fact that he can take anything, anything, and turn it into comedy.
1: Yep.
0: And it's insane. It's insane how funny all of his stuff is.
1: Yeah, I love Curb Your Enthusiasm. I haven't seen it in a while, but
0: oh, it still holds up.
1: What are they
0: up.
1: On season 20 now or something like that?
0: I don't even know if they are. They still? I think they're done with it.
1: Okay, they might be done. I mean, the guy is almost 8. I almost gave it away. How old is he?
0: 78.
1: Oh, you're close.
0: I was gonna say 79. I didn't think you were lying.
1: He is 79 today.
0: Yeah.
1: He looks good for almost 80 years old.
0: I mean, once you're bald, you look the same age for a while.
1: That just shows you what working up into your later years does for you.
0: I didn't know for the longest time. If you watch Seinfeld, and then George Costanza works for the New York Yankees.
1: Yeah.
0: I didn't know for the longest time that Larry David's voice was George Steinbrenner.
1: If you watch Seinfeld now, you'll hear him every once in a while play like a character who's yelling from outside or something like that. And then there's the episode, the infamous cape
0: episode where
1: that's him there.
0: Why is that guy wearing a cape?
1: Yeah. That's all I got for you today, Brian Riley.
0: All right, cool.
1: We're running a little bit early, but that's all right. We're just throwing some more music, you know? That's what everybody wants, right?
0: That's what people keep saying.
1: That's what they're saying.
0: That's
1: dude.
0: What a lot of people keep saying.
1: The streets are talking and they want more music. So, all right, we'll be back though with our most streamed clip from the podcast yesterday. Holy cow. Did Am I Wrong get a good response yesterday?
0: It was a crazy one.
1: That was insane. You'll find out why coming up next. It was our most streamed clip from the podcast, a podcast which you can get by searching The Kelly Jordan Show wherever you get your podcasts.
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21: Your laughter at 20 after, brought to you by the law offices of Bradshaw and Bryant on Wild Country 99. The Kelly Jordan Show on Wild Country 99 is brought to you by the great people at C&D Granite. And this is a big week on the show because at 8:20, we're going to be giving away WeFest passes every day this week. Now, this is for our Thursday bus, which is brought to you by Quad City Contracting. Now, this is to go see Lainey Wilson at WeFest. And the cool thing is we're going to give you a ride up there. And it's a nice thing, too, because on the way home, say you had a few drinks out there, say you're tired, you've been out in the sun all day, the person driving the bus always cranks the AC, and everyone just takes a nice little nap on the way home. We also have tickets this week for Freedom Fest. Now, Freedom Fest is happening July 17th and 18th in Little Falls, and that's Low Cash, Scotty McCreary, Uncle Cracker, Tyler Farr. They're all going to be there July 17th and 18th in Little Falls at Freedom Fest, and I'll have tickets for you this week also to go to that show. So we got a lot of festivals coming up, a lot of things going on with the radio station. A great place to go is always to our website. Just go to wildcountry99.com, because not only is all this information there, there's also sometimes more ways for you to win tickets on the website. 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But all week long, 8:20, we're going to have your tickets to go to WeFest on Thursday's Fun Bus brought to you by Quad City Contracting. And of course, we'll be giving away those Freedom Fest tickets all week long as well. So lots of shows still to come up this summer. We're not even close to being done yet. It's Wild Country 99, the Kelly Jordan Show, brought to you by C&D Granite. In today's Laughter at 20 After, Tom Papa talks about the 4th of July.
22: We're the only country that has a nationwide hot dog eating contest. A hot dog is the worst thing you can put in the human body. They've done studies that every hot dog you eat takes 30 minutes off of your life. That should be a national emergency. Does it stop us? Hell no. Instead, we have a contest and put it on ESPN on the 4th of July to shine a light on the best and brightest of us all. We feed them to our children at the barbecue. We yell, you get off that trampoline, put out your cigarette, and eat this hot dog. But who cares, right? 30 minutes off your life. You know, it's not like it comes off tonight. You know what I mean? It's not like you eat the hot dog today and you lose it this evening. No, it's at the end when it's weird and scary. So you're telling me with every hot dog I eat, I have 30 minutes less of staring at a wall in a nursing home, waiting for a stranger to change me? Sounds to me like hot dogs are a superfood.
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0: 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We had one yesterday that was a doozy. This got a huge response yesterday. You'll find out why in just a second. If you want to hear the entire thing, it's on the podcast. Just search The Kelly Jordan Show wherever you get podcasts. It'll be right there waiting for you. 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
0: Should I tell them I know? That's what's going on this morning, and Am I Wrong? That's when somebody has something going on in their life, so they call us up and tell us all about it. That is why our current caller is on the phone. She's asked us not to use her name, and you'll find out why in a second. What's going on? Why are you on Am I Wrong today?
2: This one's hard. So I just found out some bad news, and I don't know what to do.
0: Okay.
2: I'm a supervisor of about six people on my team, and one of them is my best friend. And I just found out that we are getting rid of three of the people, including my best friend. And I don't know if I need to give her a heads up or if that would be bad because no one's supposed to know.
0: Did they exclusively tell you, like, hey, here's what's happening, but you need to keep it to yourself?
2: Yeah, they did. They said, don't say anything yet, but these three people on your team weren't letting go.
0: Oh, that is tough.
3: Yikes.
0: So you obviously want to let your best friend know that it's coming.
2: Right. But ethically, I should let her know because she's my best friend. But at the same time, I don't know if that'll affect my job. And if they're already making cuts and I, you know, say something, does that mean that I'm next to go if I
0: don't
2: the corporate line?
0: You know, I always look at it as like friends need to be understanding about this stuff. When it comes to jobs and work and things like that, it's like, yeah, you got your friendship, but you also have to protect your livelihood.
3: Yeah,
2: but that's tricky, right? So
0: absolutely it is.
3: So which way are you kind of leaning?
2: I really don't know. I want to tell her, but at the same time, like, I don't want to screw up my job. So I'm thinking, like, if I give her some sort of, like, a heads up, like, hey, you know how sometimes you think that this job is underneath you?
3: Yeah.
0: You know how sometimes, like, you get a paycheck every 2 weeks?
3: Yeah.
0: That's probably not going to happen anymore.
3: It's not as cool as it seems.
2: Right. So that's why I don't know, like, how do you tell your best friend, like, so I just heard that they're going to make some cuts, and I want to give you a heads up. It could be us. I don't know. And then just like, I don't get fired. I don't know.
0: Yeah.
3: I mean, if I'm in your position, I don't say anything.
0: Yep.
3: I don't think you can. How good of friends are you? You say it's your best friend, but like, how good of friends are you guys?
2: Really good friends.
0: Okay.
2: Like,
0: were you friends?
2: She was my maid of honor my wedding.
0: Oh, geez.
2: Yeah. Like, were you really
0: guys,
2: good.
0: Were you guys friends before you started working together?
2: Yes.
0: Oh,
2: yes.
0: This keeps getting worse, Brian Riley.
3: Yeah,
2: I know.
3: You know, there's two ways to look at it, right? If she's really your best friend and you guys are really inseparable, telling her ahead of time isn't going to hurt because she would appreciate it, except for the fact that you're not supposed to.
0: Can I? May I say something?
3: Yeah.
0: Sure. Telling her beforehand does absolutely nothing for her.
3: That is true.
0: It doesn't prevent it. It doesn't make it any easier. It doesn't do anything. It just protects, because she's gonna be hurt, and getting fired hurts. So
2: it hurts.
0: You have to look at it. Well, yeah, sometimes
3: true.
0: It's a blessing.
3: Yeah,
2: sometimes it's a blessing.
0: But you have to look at it as, if you were to tell her, what does that do for her? Absolutely
3: right.
0: Nothing.
3: And what's the outcome gonna be?
2: Right.
3: I feel like if you tell her too, you might have like some ammunition. She might have ammunition going in there crazy, and then drop your name in there, and
0: God,
3: it could get a lot hairier.
2: Oh, I didn't think about that.
0: I worked with a co-host, and we didn't really have that good of a show, and I knew that they were letting her go for like a week, and that was the most awkward week of working together, because I knew on Friday she was getting let go.
3: How nice were you to her that whole week?
0: Very nice.
3: Yeah, I had a
0: And how surprised did I act when she called to tell me they just let me go? I was like, what?
3: No way!
2: Yeah.
3: Yeah, maybe you just gotta practice the acting real quick.
0: Now,
3: you don't have to be in those meetings, right? Like, she's not gonna see your face while she gets canned.
2: I'm her direct supervisor.
0: Oh.
2: So I think I think I am gonna have to be in that meeting.
3: Then I wouldn't tell her and I'd start practicing your acting.
0: But here's the thing, Brian. It's now time to put it to the people.
3: It's true.
0: All right, so what we're going to do now is we're going to put you on hold, okay? You'll be able to hear all the calls and all the texts. And we'll find out, are you wrong for... Here's the thing with this one. Are you wrong for telling her or not telling her? Which one is wrong? That's all we can really put out there.
3: Yeah, that's tough.
0: You'll be able to hear all the calls and all the texts, and maybe we can find some direction for you on this one, okay?
2: Thank you. I appreciate you.
0: And if you want to hear those calls and texts, we got some good ones yesterday. You can get them on the podcast. Just search The Kelly Jordan Show wherever you get your podcasts. It'll be right there waiting for you. On the way next, we have a look at your local news. That's coming up. We also have Brian Riley's question this morning in the Golden Ring of Games. We got that on the way. And, of course, the Small Town Salute coming up next. We're just getting warmed up this morning on The Kelly Jordan Show.

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1: We want to say good morning to everybody listening in Plaza, North Dakota, population 211. 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And that's why Plaza, North Dakota, you get today's Small Town Salute.
0: That was your Small Town Salute on the Kelly Jordan Show.
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1: Jake Judd, filling in for Jennifer Leverins now, joins us with a look at your news. There's going to be a run on toilet paper again. He has that and a couple of other stories for you. As he now joins us from our sister station's newsroom, which is KNSI. This is Jake Judd. Hey, Jake.
4: Hey, good morning. Trump accounts will officially be launched on the 4th of July. Millions of families across the country have already signed up for their 530A accounts created in part by President Trump's One Big Beautiful Bill. They provide U.S. citizens born between 2025 and 2028 a one-time $1,000 contribution from the federal government. The money cannot be withdrawn until the child turns 18. And if you're wondering if you have kids born before then, you can certainly open up a Trump account. However, there's going to be no seed money coming from the federal government. It's all whatever you want to contribute in those accounts.
1: Is it like a high interest account or what?
4: It's going to be linked to the stock market. So it's going to be kind of like, an account like that. There are several. Talk to a financial expert because some institutions might offer some other tax sheltered savings accounts that might work a little better, especially if you're looking to spend the money towards college or something.
1: Okay.
4: And the CDC is investigating a mysterious diarrhea outbreak unrelated to international travel that's turned up in 17 states.
1: Dang. Really?
4: Now, it's called cyclopsporiasis, common spelling, and it's caused by a microscopic parasite. You understand how many times I had to practice that.
1: Yeah,
4: and it's caused by a microscopic parasite that gets into the body through food and water contaminated by, you guessed it, feces. New York's been hit the hardest with anywhere from 31 to 80 of the 145 known reported cases. New Jersey's second with multiple cases. Symptoms, what you expect, watery diarrhea, stomach cramps, gas, nausea, vomiting, fatigue. In other words, a trip to McDonald's for me. 20 people have been hospitalized during this outbreak, which began 2 months ago. Other states, in case you're wondering, Minnesota's not one of them. However,
1: good.
4: Alaska, Louisiana, Texas, Colorado, Georgia, Florida, North Carolina, Virginia, Tennessee, Illinois, Wisconsin, Ohio, Pennsylvania, Connecticut, and Massachusetts, be warned.
1: Well, thanks to all your information on that diarrhea, Jake. We don't have time for a third story.
4: Well, I thought that was a good health PSA. Oh,
1: and on a high note. And on a high note.
5: Great.
1: Thank you, Jake.
4: Thank you.
1: A third story.
4: Well, I thought that was a good health PSA.
1: And on a high note. And on a high note.

0: This is the Golden Ring of Games. That's Brian Riley.
1: Hi.
0: What is the question that you have for us this morning?
1: Today's question is 7 out of 10 people say they do this every single day.
0: That could be a lot of things, Brian. Could be a lot of things. Well, 320-656-9453. Let's see if we can't get ourselves a winner this morning in the Golden Ring of Games. Who's this?
2: Hey, this is Anne.
0: Anne, have you ever fired a gun?
2: Oh, absolutely.
0: What's the last gun you fired?
2: Last one was my dad's 410 little handheld pistol.
0: Bam.
1: Blow it out. Blow it out there, Kelly Jordan.
0: I don't know if that's a big gun or a small gun, but I'll give you one of these.
2: Oh, it's a tiny little gun.
1: That's okay. Pea shooter. It's probably perfect for us. Little pea shooter.
0: You got an answer for us?
2: Go poop.
1: Lots of phallic talk today. Well, not phallic. That's not the right word.
0: The hell?
1: Not a lot of dirty talk.
0: What's on your brain?
1: I need a vacation. It's not that, by the way.
0: You were just off on Monday.
1: Yeah, but I was working hard.
0: Anyway, sorry. Ann doesn't need to hear this inside argument. Ann, that's clearly not the right answer, though.
2: Right. I figured.
1: That's all right.
0: But we appreciate the call. Hey, but you know what, Ann? One thing you can do?
1: Blast away.
0: Keep blasting.
2: Yeah, shoot him up.
0: That's right, Ann. All right, Brian, come on. We need a hint, man.
1: All right, the question again is 70% of people say they do this every single day. Trust me, when you're lazy, you definitely do this.
0: When you're lazy?
1: It's at your house.
0: Okay.
1: And when you're lazy, you definitely do this.
0: All right. That might be a good hint.
1: Yeah.
0: That's funny. Tim texted in the same guess that Ann had.
1: Yeah, nope, not that.
0: People are really thinking about that this morning. All right, 320-656-9453. That is the phone number to call in for the Golden Ring of Games. Hopefully we get somebody to answer the question this morning. We'll find out. Coming up next.

0: Megan Maroney on the Kelly Jordan Show. Can we get us a winner for the Golden Ring of Games? Only time will tell. What was the question again, Brian Riley?
1: Today's question is 7 out of 10 people say they do this every single day.
0: What could it possibly be? 320-656-9453. Who is this?
2: This is Lori.
0: Lori, what's your favorite kind of cheese?
2: Cheddar.
0: Oh, extra sharp?
2: No.
1: Mild
2: cheddar.
1: Yeah, mild.
0: Extra sharp. You got to go extra sharp.
1: Now, we don't have those sophisticated taste buds like you, Kelly Jordan.
0: Stuff. Well, do you have an answer for us this morning?
2: I'm going to say breakfast.
0: 70% do breakfast.
1: It is not breakfast.
2: Oh, I know what the other one is then.
0: Well, you only get one guess.
2: I know.
0: All right. Well, thanks for the call.
2: Wait. Okay. Have a good day.
0: Bye. Good morning. Who's this?
3: It's Danny.
0: Danny, what's the best game show of all time?
3: Oh, I love Family Feud, man.
0: Hell yeah.
1: It's hard to go against it.
0: Steve Harvey, too, man. The Steve Harvey years are the best.
3: Oh, he's great.
0: He is. He is hilarious. All right, Dan, you got an answer for us?
3: Yeah, is it take a nap?
0: Oh, man.
1: You do that at home on a lazy day, but it's not take a nap.
0: Oh,
3: man, I thought I had it.
0: So did I, Dan. So did I. All those years of watching Family Feud, I thought we were going to pay off, but not today. Thank you, sir.
3: Yeah, have a good day.
0: You too. All right, Brian, that's all we got, man.
1: Man, I thought we would have it. Today's question again, 7 out of 10 people say they do this every single day. You do it at home when you're lazy. Watch television.
0: Oh, it was right there in front of our face. Yeah,
1: you even was talking about the answer when you said TV shows.
0: Yeah, dang it. Okay.
1: Watching television.
0: Well, now we got our answer. No one got it today, but we'll play again tomorrow. Listen, we got the morning survey on the way next.
1: Okay.
0: No one's asking the question of women, do you think Travis Kelce and Taylor Swift make a good couple? Well, we asked it.
1: Okay.
0: And we got some voicemails. What do people say? We're going to play it back for you. That's coming up in 4.5 minutes right here.
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1: We asked the women, does Travis and Taylor make a good couple?
2: Figure battles. I mean, it's not everything is worth a fight. So figure out what matters to you and stand your ground and let the small stuff go.
3: She's a beautiful girl. He's, I don't know, I don't think he's that attractive, but he's not my thing. I'm not a mustache girl. I'm not. That's just not me. You know, it's just, that does not turn me on.
4: That was your morning survey on The Kelly Jordan Show.

0: If I got this wedding invitation, I wouldn't want to go.
1: If you're talking about it,
2: I got some big news.
1: We're talking about it.
3: Turn it up. Here's what's trending on the Kelly Jordan Show.
0: Now, of course, I'm being facetious because if I was to get an invite to Taylor Swift and Travis Kelce's wedding, of course I would be going. It would be the event of the century, right?
4: Right.
0: But, whoops, that's not what I wanted to do.
4: Whoa!
0: The thing about the wedding is it's going to be 10 hours long.
4: Wait.
0: So, which isn't really out
4: it's
0: of the...
4: how long?
0: 10 hours. All the festivities are going to be 10 hours long.
4: That's about normal, isn't it?
0: I was going to say, that's actually kind of normal. Not for, this is such a story that doesn't matter, I was going to tell you, but I'll just move on.
4: Oh, good, I'm glad.
0: So the doors are going to open at 3:30 for over 1,000 guests, cocktail hour starting at 4.
4: Okay.
0: On the 6th floor concourse, the ceremony is going to start at 5:30. By the way, Taylor, being a wedding professional myself, cocktails before the ceremony, great idea.
4: Smart.
0: Hell of a good idea.
4: Get everybody loose.
0: There's nothing I love more than when I'm DJing a wedding and I'm there for the ceremony, and I hear this during the ceremony. Someone just cracks a beer during the ceremony. I'm like, this is going to be a party tonight.
4: Oh, yeah.
0: So anyway, then they got the ceremony at 5:30. The reception's going to start around 6:30, going to end around 2 a.m.
4: Dang. Well, I mean, with all the concerts they're supposed to have.
0: Yeah. It wouldn't get boring, that's for sure.
4: With Steamy Nicks and Tim McGraw there.
0: Yeah, Steamy Nicks.
4: Yep.
0: She's awesome.
4: One of my favorites.
0: And so 2 a.m., that thing's going to let out. Food and ingredients were spotted being delivered in the arena yesterday. There's boxes of lobster meat, blackened chicken, packaged chicken, boneless, skinless chicken breast, chicken legs. They're building that castle in there.
4: Dude, this is the wildest wedding of all time.
0: Yeah.
4: Like, actually the wildest wedding of all time. Like, who has a wedding at Madison Square Garden to begin with?
0: Right.
4: Like,
0: now, like I said, I DJed weddings at US Bank Stadium, but somebody didn't rent out the whole thing for three days.
4: That's what I'm saying.
0: They rented out like a little...
4: And then,
0: terrace or whatever.
4: And then paid to have the streets blocked off.
0: Oh, my God.
4: What?
0: I don't care. Like, you can be sick of Taylor Swift. I totally get it. I love Taylor Swift personally. I think she's awesome. But this is such, do they call it hubris? When it's just it's so over the top and just so much money being spent. It just doesn't even matter.
4: Now, I was reading somewhere that they're sweeping the area of homeless people. In New York.
0: I shouldn't laugh. That's not funny.
4: They're sweeping. And the reports were saying they're doing it because of the excessive heat that's going to be in New York.
0: Sure.
4: Yeah. You're telling me Taylor Swift is going to be taking pictures outside Madison Square Garden. There's just a homeless guy taking a nap.
0: Someone with the fentanyl fold out there.
4: Yeah, just standing in the background. Like, yeah, you can Photoshop them out, but I doubt that's why we're doing this.
0: Oh, my gosh. That's funny. But, hey, look. Hey, if you got the money and you got the love, do it.
4: How long until that's a Netflix special? Taylor's wedding.
0: That's a great question.
4: You know there's a videographer there.
0: Oh, hell yeah.
4: There's a documentarian.
0: Well, dude, everybody has a videographer at their wedding.
4: But I'm saying like a Netflix videographer or whatever.
0: Multiple cameras, microphones, angles, that whole thing.
4: It's going to be bonkers, I have a feeling. Now, yesterday, did you see this crazy thing that happened in New York?
0: Explain.
4: So there was a man and a woman that scaled to the top of the Empire State Building.
0: Top of the antenna.
4: Yeah, did you see that?
0: Holy cow, that was crazy.
4: That was bananas. And what they did was they hoisted up a flag. And the flag said, when the power of love beats the love of power, the world knows peace.
0: Okay.
4: Okay? Now you're probably like, what two crazy people would decide to climb that high up?
0: Mm-hmm.
4: You might have seen back in 2024, there was a documentary called Skywalkers, A Love Story. And it was about two Russian climbers, Ivan Berkus and Angela Nikolaou. I don't know if I'm pronouncing that right. But they were the stars of that show. And basically, they were talking about how they just love climbing things.
0: Oh, man. But, ooh.
4: It was like close to 1,500 feet off the ground.
0: Wait, that's it?
4: Well, that's what it said on the news article.
0: Because what is a story? 10 feet, right?
4: Carry the one.
0: But that antenna had to be swaying in the wind, though, man.
4: Like, you could see the video of them, and the guy is like trying to hold on and redirect his leg around the whole thing. By the way, they did get arrested.
0: Yeah, well, yeah, that's illegal as hell.
4: As you should.
0: Also, dude, going up there unprotected on a TV antenna, because I think that's a TV antenna up there.
4: Is that what it is?
0: That'll melt the fillings out of your mouth.
4: Actually.
0: Yeah, like when they go change the light bulbs on our radio towers, we have to go to half power because when you go up there, it'll melt the fillings right out of your mouth.
4: That's actually crazy. I had no idea that was a thing.
0: Oh, yeah.
4: Now, they did get arrested. And what's crazy is they did this whole thing, no safety equipment. They
0: free climbed
4: that whole thing.
0: Oh, man.
4: How they did it, I have no idea. Nobody else knows exactly how they did it. They were charged with felony burglary, reckless endangerment, criminal mischief, and other offenses. So they'll probably get, I wouldn't say they'll get off scot-free. The felony burglary might hurt them a little bit.
0: Yeah.
4: But otherwise, there's no word on how they got to the antenna because it isn't open to the public. The proposal took about 30, and then, oh, by the way, they got engaged after the climb.
0: Oh,
4: so their proposal was about 1,300 feet above the streets of New York City.
0: That's wild.
4: Imagine dropping the ring that way, too.
0: That would kill somebody on the ground.
4: Oh, it definitely would. The cubic zirconium was probably what you needed there in case you would have dropped it. Give her the real ring when you get back. But either which way, maybe they were just trying to get a good view of Taylor and Travis's wedding for today. Who knows? But either which way, some craziness happening in New York City from Taylor's wedding to people climbing buildings, I guess.
0: Trying to find out where they're putting all the homeless people.
4: Yeah, no kidding. They're probably putting them up on top of the building.
0: Well, listen to this. Have you ever, Brian Riley, and everybody listening, have you ever thrown something away and then totally regretted it seconds later?
4: Oh, yeah.
0: Or the next day or whatever. And I threw something away that was so stupid, and I got home and tried to get it out of the trash. You're going to make fun of me when you hear what this was, but I want to hear your stories too. 320-656-9453. Have you ever thrown something away and then just regretted the heck out of throwing it away? We're going to talk about that coming up next here on The Kelly Jordan Show.

0: Kelly Jordan Show.
1: Have you ever thrown something away that you knew you probably maybe should have thrown away and then you regretted it instantly?
2: Ooh.
1: Has that ever happened to you?
2: Oh, yeah.
1: Well, let me tell you mine because mine's really stupid.
2: Okay.
1: Okay. So the Prince Greatest Hits CD set. It was a 3-CD set, okay? And it came with a little booklet inside.
2: Yeah.
1: Now, CDs used to do this.
2: Yeah.
1: It's kind of the fun of getting a CD. And it had all the songs listed and all the lyrics to the songs and everything else. Now, this book had fallen out of this CD case of mine years ago. I'm talking maybe before I even moved to Texas the first time, which would be, what, 25 years ago or something?
2: Years ago, yeah,
1: 26.
2: Yeah.
1: Anyway, but for some reason, I always had this booklet with me. And it would always just pop up somewhere when I was moving.
2: Yep.
1: And I'd just throw it in a box. And I'd be like, oh, that's hilarious. I'm moving again. And here's this CD booklet. And I would throw it in a box. But I was cleaning out my garage the other day. And I saw it. It was in my tool, like, drawer or whatever.
2: Yep.
1: And I was like, Kelly, just throw that stupid thing away. Like, you've been carrying it with you for 26 years. It's a CD booklet, whatever. So I threw it in the trash. Dude, on the way home yesterday, I was like, oh, my God. Why did I throw that thing away? That thing's been with me through thick and thin. So I was going to go home and grab it out of the trash. But by the time I got home, they had already come to get the trash.
2: Aww.
1: And so I couldn't get it out. And, dude, I was like, I was actually sad that this CD booklet that I've carried with me through thick and thin, through move after move, is now gone forever.
2: Now, is it just because it was a part of your life? There's no other reason behind
1: it. There was a sentimental value to when I would be packing up to move again, and I would see that CD booklet, because I'd be like, oh, that reminds me of when I first moved on my own to Texas.
2: Right.
1: You know, and so it just, I don't know, I can't explain it. It was just a part of my moves and just
2: It's a part
1: everything.
2: Of your life.
1: Yeah, and it's a stupid thing. But on the way home, I almost like had a little sweat wash over me. And I was like, I got to get that thing out of the trash. What the hell was I thinking?
2: Now you know what it's like when your wife hoards everything in the garage. She just has a sentimental feeling with everything she has.
1: But what have you ever thrown something away and you wish that you wouldn't have?
2: Well, I threw something away. Does it count if it was on accident?
1: Yeah, that too.
2: Because when I, like during COVID, I got really into collecting cards. Like, that's when I really got into it, because there's nothing else you could do. So I was buying stuff left and right, and I ended up getting this card, and it was out of 25.
1: Okay.
2: Very rare card to find. Worth like $500.
1: Whoa.
2: So when I was moving, I had a set of cards that I didn't want and a set of cards that I did want.
1: Yeah.
2: I must have put it in the wrong box.
1: Oh,
2: and I
1: brutal.
2: Threw it away with the cards I didn't want.
1: Would it be worth now? Say about the same or?
2: Maybe close. I think I looked it up not too long ago. Probably like close to $600.
1: Ooh.
2: So I threw away $600.
1: That makes me feel stupid for me being upset about throwing away a CD case booklet.
2: Yeah, for Prince. That's not even actually worth anything. It's just sentimental value.
1: We're zero. Yeah, we're $0.
2: Yeah, that was probably one of the harder things that I've ever thrown
1: away. Oh, man, that's brutal.
2: Because I know I would have sold it and no question about
1: it. Yeah. That's brutal. I threw away a pair of old headphones one time from my very first radio job.
2: Oh.
1: Because they were all busted and cracked and everything else. And I was like, why am I holding on to these? And I threw them away, and I wanted to get them out of the trash so bad, but I didn't.
2: See, that would have been a cool thing to have hanging up in like your little man cave area.
1: It would
2: by
1: be,
2: the
1: you're
2: bar.
1: Right. See, now you're making me feel even worse.
2: Wait, you got to be a hoarder like your wife. I think that's the problem.
1: I also threw away my first DJ controller that I ever had.
2: What are you doing here?
1: And I was like, it doesn't even work anymore. And I regretted that instantly, too.
2: You're going to become a hoarder now. Because now you're becoming sentimentally attached to everything.
1: I'm actually regretting things that I'm throwing away. But you said that happened to you. What'd you throw away?
3: Well, I had a Barbie doll when I was little, and I threw it in the trash, and I instantly regretted it.
1: So I went
3: out to get it. Yeah, there it was gone.
1: Did you throw it in the trash as an adult or as a kid?
3: No, as an adult.
1: Okay, so you thought, I don't need this anymore, it's just taking up space, I might as well get rid of it.
3: Yeah, exactly.
1: Yeah, see, because a lot of that kind of stuff, I'm like, I need to get rid of clutter. I need to get rid of clutter. But there are some things that you just get emotionally attached to, and you're like, dang, why did I throw that thing away?
2: Does it ever happen to you guys? Like, you throw something away, and then the minute you throw it away, you need it?
1: I don't know. Possibly.
2: I swear that happens to me more times than not. Like, I'll throw away a shirt.
1: Right.
2: I'll be like, I don't need that shirt. And then there'll be a party that's based around the shirt that I have. I'm like, dang it, why did I get rid of it?
1: Sounds like a sweet party, dude.
2: Yeah, it was a sweet party.
1: Based around a velour shirt.
2: Hey, don't knock the shirt.
1: What kind of Barbie was it, do you remember?
3: It was like the Malibu Barbie, you know, with the bikini.
1: Okay, all right.
3: Yeah.
1: So do you still regret throwing it away?
3: Yeah, I mean, I had it for so long. And it was just like a nice childhood memory because I had gotten it as a birthday gift. And I just, you know, was like, I don't need this anymore. And now I'm like, oh, I wish I would have kept it.
1: Yeah. Yeah. That's a bummer. That's definitely a bummer there.
2: It happens.
1: Yeah. Mm-hmm. Jake Judd has joined us, Brian Riley. If you take a look to your left, my right, he's here because we're going to play a round of the feud, you understand. He comes over from our newsroom with a question hot and ready to go. Jake Judd, you got today's?
0: I do. You guys ready? You're turned on. Turn away.
1: Hold on. Turn down your headphones.
2: Oh, yeah. My bad.
1: Jake Judd can ask us the question. Jake, what is the question?
0: All right. Name activities you might do over the 4th of July weekend. All right. I'm waving you back.
1: All right. Whatever question that is what Brian Riley and I will go head-to-head with at a round of the feud coming up next.
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1: 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And this is a big week on the show because at 8:20, we're going to be giving away WeFest passes every day this week. 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Now, this is to go see Lainey Wilson at WeFest. And the cool thing is we're going to give you a ride up there. And it's a nice thing, too, because on the way home, say you had a few drinks out there, say you're tired, you've been out in the sun all day, the person driving the bus always cranks the AC, and everyone just takes a nice little nap on the way home. We also have tickets this week for Freedom Fest. Now, Freedom Fest is happening July 17th and 18th in Little Falls, and that's Low Cash, Scotty McCreary, Uncle Cracker, Tyler Farr. They're all going to be there July 17th and 18th in Little Falls at Freedom Fest, and I'll have tickets for you this week also to go to that show. So we got a lot of festivals coming up, a lot of things going on with the radio station. A great place to go is always to our website. Just go to wildcountry99.com, because not only is all this information there, there's also sometimes more ways for you to win tickets on the website. So if you haven't checked it out in a while, I would definitely go through that too. But all week long, 8:20, we're going to have your tickets to go to WeFest on Thursday's Fun Bus brought to you by Quad City Contracting. And of course, we'll be giving away those Freedom Fest tickets all week long as well. So lots of shows still to come up this summer. We're not even close to being done yet. It's Wild Country 99, the Kelly Jordan Show, brought to you by C&D Granite. In today's Laughter at 20 After, comedian Arch Baker talks about the 4th of July.
18: Americans love 4th of July, too. I mean, that's our day. Did you know, I read this on the internet, 4th of July is more popular in this country than in any other country in the whole world? No, it's true. Because that's our day. That's the day you can wake up and say, yes, it's 4th of July, and I love my country. And because I love my country, I'm going to shoot explosive rockets out of an empty Heineken bottle in my backyard during what is arguably the driest week of the year.
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1: From our distinguished newsroom, the one, the only Jake Judd has joined us because we're going to play ourselves a round of the feud, Brian Riley.
2: Come on.
1: If you got what it takes. All right, Jake Judd, what is today's question?
3: All right. Name activities you might do over the 4th of July.
1: Oh, man.
2: Come on.
1: Okay. All right. First? Well, that's what we have up today in this round of
4: The Feud.
1: I won last week, so Brian Riley, step up to the plate, kid.
5: All right. Well, 4th of July.
3: Yep.
5: The one thing that I feel like everybody wants to do, shoot fireworks.
3: Yep. Bing, bing, bang.
5: Come on now. You got to do it.
3: Watch the fireworks / light up sparklers. I decided to combine those two because I just thought sparklers alone would be two.
5: Snakes and sparklers, abstract. Baby. Yep. Snakes and sparklers.
1: That's a hell of a fireworks show you got going
5: the best.
1: On. You should light the snakes with the sparkler.
5: No, that's just too much excitement. But too much excitement for one person.
1: Dangerous. You know, 15 people a year die from fireworks?
5: I believe that.
1: Yeah.
5: Those mortars are crazy.
1: Like, I wonder how many people like lose a finger or a... So 15,000 people end up in the hospital because of fireworks.
5: Yep.
1: 15 of those people die. I wonder how many people lose can only count to 9 after the 4th.
5: My uncle, one year, you know how you get the mortars, you drop them in the tube, and then they shoot off?
1: Yeah.
5: Well, my uncle was hammered, lighting them by hand and throwing them like grenades. Mm. So he would just light them and throw them in the air, and either they would explode in the air or lay down the ground.
1: Dude.
5: And blow up. Oh, yeah. Yeah. Trust me, I'm not saying what he did was right.
1: That's like when people would shoot Roman candles at each other, man. I always thought that was just so dangerous.
5: Oh, it is. It 100% is.
1: God dang.
5: By the way, don't do anything that we just said.
1: Hell
5: please
1: no.
5: Don't.
1: All right, well, I'm up next, right?
3: What are we doing?
1: If memory serves correctly.
5: Yeah.
1: What was the question again, Jake?
3: Okay, name activities you might do over the 4th of July. Watch the fireworks, light out fireworks, sparklers, anything with fireworks has been said.
1: Okay. I'm going to go with the second thing I think that probably a lot of folks plan on doing this weekend is grilling on there, Jake.
3: Yes.
1: Wow. Hey, all right.
3: Technically, though, that is the number 3 answer on the board.
1: Okay, that's all right, though. It's up there. That's all.
5: Okay. All right, so
3: Brian Riley.
5: What we do over the 4th of July weekend?
3: Mm-hmm.
5: I don't know if everybody's doing this. Are we drinking?
1: Ooh!
3: You know, I bet everybody is, but it didn't make the list.
1: Yeah.
5: The hell?
1: Who are they talking to?
5: Yeah.
3: People outside of Minnesota.
5: Yeah, they obviously don't have it figured out.
1: Okay.
3: You know, the Mennonite community.
1: Well, let's see. Now that that's off the list.
5: Well, I figured that was going to be your next one. You're welcome.
1: How about... things you do over the 4th of July weekend. You grill, you do fireworks. How about... Go to the beach?
3: You know, no.
5: Yeah, good.
3: No. I can't give that. Too far of a stretch. So
1: boy, what do you do on the 4th?
3: Like, my gosh, there's like 4 answers here, and when I say them, you all are going to feel stupid. Did you start drinking before the show today?
1: No.
3: That's what I want to know.
5: No, we should have.
1: that's tomorrow.
3: I know, because if you didn't, I was going to be upset and say, why didn't you offer?
5: Yeah, that's fair. All right. Jake, read the question again one more time so I can think of an
3: answer. Name activities you might do over the 4th of July.
5: What about yard games?
3: Really? There's just nothing in you guys today.
5: Really? That's not on the list.
1: This is what we'll be doing on the 4th.
5: What are you talking about? What are people doing on the 4th of July?
3: How about
1: the Pledge of Allegiance?
3: You know what? I'm going to give that to you.
5: No, that's not. No.
3: Because hanging an American flag, waving an American flag, anything to do with an American flag, I would have given you. That's the second most common thing people do. Put out the American flag. Point out,
5: your answer had nothing to do with the flag, and somehow he gets the
1: point. I pledge allegiance
3: to the flag
1: of
3: the United States of America.
5: I know the words, guys. That's not the answer.
1: Do you?
5: That's not the answer.
3: But what do you look at when you say it?
5: Yeah, well, the flag, but you're not.
3: Okay, thank you.
5: There was no
3: thank
5: flag
3: you.
5: In that answer, Jake.
1: Well, you had already lost.
5: I already lost, so I can't really complain. What about, like, going on the boat?
3: You know, fine, we'll give it to you. Watch a parade. We'll say boat parade in there, too.
5: They don't even line up, Jake.
1: Holy cow. He's really.
3: Because you guys are pathetic, I guess.
5: We didn't say we were good.
1: Let's everyone just settle down here, first of all.
5: Maybe we should have had some drinks before this.
3: I take time to come up with these things. I have to question people, phone calls. You let me know a week in advance. Yeah.
5: Well, you're asking some of the lamest people on planet Earth.
3: I told you I was in the Mennonite community.
1: Let's hear what the answers are, then.
3: Okay.
1: Let's everyone settle down.
5: I can't.
3: Okay, number one on the board, watch the fireworks, light up sparklers. You guys got it.
5: Got it.
3: Number two, hang the American flag. Anything to do with the American flag.
5: Pledge of Allegiance.
3: Yep.
5: Same thing.
1: That was a lot closer.
5: Same thing.
1: A lot closer than boat parade.
3: Number three, watch a parade. Any parade.
0: Yeah, boat parade, kitty parade.
3: Have a barbecue, we got. And then, of course, take a camping trip or have a picnic.
1: Oh, I was going to say have a picnic. Dang it.
3: And then what's more American than apple pie than watching a baseball game or the 4th of July?
1: That was on there?
3: And one person said that.
1: Okay. Yeah. Well, I don't know about these answers.
0: I don't know, dude. If I would have said football game, I would have gotten the baseball one for sure.
3: The way that was going, yes, I would have given it to you.
0: Yeah, it's a sport. It counts. It's all the same.
1: All right. Well, hey, look, that was an ugly win, but I'll take it.
0: Yeah, you can have that win. That you can have it, dude.
3: Win's a win.
1: We'll play again next week. Another round of
4: Not Feud.
0: I don't know about those, man.
1: Hey, let's not make Jake feel bad. Jake, you did good, brother. You did good. Otherwise, I'll never come back again.
5: That's fair.
1: All right, you and I have a debate going on in the studio. With it being July now and summer racing to an end.
0: Right.
1: You and I were talking, what's better, January or July? You and I do not agree on this at all.
0: Okay.
1: So, that's the great debate today. We want you to chime in on this. 320-656-9453. You can call and text. Tell us, what's better in the great debate, January or July, and why? Which one do you like better? The great debate is on the way next.
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0: It's now time for the great debate. I had a sound effect I was going to play.
1: Do it again. Start it on.
0: Dude, it was so not even worth it. It's now time for the great debate. That makes it a real radio segment right there.
2: That's right.
0: We were talking yesterday, now that we've hit July, the unofficial midpoint of summer, right?
2: Mm-hmm.
0: We were wondering, or really the midpoint of the year is what it is.
2: Right.
0: What is better, January or July? Now, your birthday's in July.
2: My birthday is literally in 18 days.
0: 18 days.
2: Yeah.
0: 18 years old in 18 days.
2: Yeah, can't wait.
0: It's going to be nice.
2: It's about time. Finally go to the casino.
0: But I was saying that July is probably one of the best months of all time.
2: Mm.
0: It's elite. No matter where you live, it's a great month. And you disagree with me.
2: Yeah.
0: So we started talking January or July.
2: Yeah.
0: Now, because you think January is a better month than July, right? In the great debate today.
2: Right. And you know it's not a biased opinion because, my birthday is in July.
0: That's why I was shocked. Yeah. I was flabbergasted, gobsmacked, if you will.
2: Well, once you turn a certain age, birthdays really are kind of another
0: day. No, I know. You're right.
2: Like, my birthday's on a Monday this year. That's exciting.
0: I'm sure you'll take Tuesday off. You have no problems taking time off.
2: I might just take Monday off. Take the birthday off.
0: But what is your reasoning behind thinking? I'll give you my reasons for July after you give me your reasons for January.
2: Okay, number one. There's no humidity. There's zero humidity in January.
0: Well, yeah, but you're not outside anyway, so who cares?
2: I'm outside fishing. Ice fishing season is here.
0: So that's another reason
2: Throw me another one.
0: By the way, we want you to chime in on this. 320-656-9453. Which is better, January or July?
2: Here's the other thing. Better sleeping conditions. You can crack the window open a little bit in July and you get that cool breeze in there.
0: You can't. July or January?
2: In January, I'm sorry.
0: Okay, come on,
2: in January. Sorry, we're in July. We had too many J's in
0: this
2: thing.
0: Let's focus.
2: So you crack the window a little, you get a little nice cool breeze in the winter.
0: In January?
2: Oh, yeah.
0: Just let your furnace just run like crazy?
2: No, you just keep that thing at a low temp and just let it fly. You get a good night's sleep, you bundle up with all the blankets, there's nothing better. All the hot chocolates, all the warm things to do, the snow falling, like a fresh snowfall. Dude, there's nothing better than
0: these are all nice things.
2: These are fantastic.
0: These are all nice things.
2: Yeah, you got to wear a couple more suits and things. But hey, you ever been to Florida or Vegas or any of those warm states in January? Ideal. Pristine.
0: Yes.
2: There's no humidity. It's all great. But in Minnesota specifically, it's beautiful. Like the other thing with the fresh snowfall, you ever driven down the road with the trees that have the snow in?
0: Oh, it's gorgeous.
2: A gorgeous scene. Like in the summertime, yeah, you can have the windows down and all that good stuff, but it ain't the same. Like the scenery is just that much better in the wintertime.
0: Okay.
2: I'm all in. January, I'm all in.
0: Okay. You've pledged your case.
2: I'm trying to.
0: Now we'll see what everybody thinks. 320-656-9453. I think July. Mm-hmm. And here's why. Boating.
2: Yeah.
0: You know, I love to get the boat out.
2: Right.
0: Drinks.
2: Well.
0: A nice cold drink on a summer afternoon is one of the best feelings in the world.
2: Mm-hmm.
0: And one of the best to have. Because you said hot chocolate. I'm thinking Sun Cruiser in the boat.
2: Yeah, that's maybe cruising though,
0: yeah,
2: boy.
0: Ooh, be boy. Cruising. Vitamin D. You didn't think about that, did you?
2: Nah, you can take a pill for that.
0: No, you can't. The reason why people in the South are so much happier and so much friendlier than we are?
2: Yeah.
0: Vitamin D. It all comes down to sun exposure. Also, you have more options in July. There's way more stuff you can do in July than you can do in January. Yes, you can go ice fishing and
2: go bar hopping. Go cruising.
0: You can do that in the summertime.
2: Meat raffles, dude.
0: You can do all that in the summertime.
2: No, they don't have meat raffles in the summertime.
0: Because everybody's out enjoying getting that vitamin D.
2: Man, I'm just saying. You get. I can understand
0: options.
2: That.
0: Options
2: there's,
0: is the
2: there's
0: biggest
2: less
0: one.
2: Options. I get it.
0: And just an overall sense of well-being in the summertime.
2: Yeah.
0: Yard work. You and I love yard work.
2: We do.
0: Actually, I don't mind snow blowing, though, in the wintertime.
2: It's kind of nice.
0: It is kind of fun.
2: It's winter's mowing.
0: When you bundle up and get out there and you're not freezing, it's kind of fun to be out there. You almost feel like you're on the surface of the moon or something.
2: There's something so satisfying about seeing a pile of snow turn into nothing and you have a clean walkway.
0: Yeah.
2: You know what I mean? Like
0: a virgin walkway.
2: Fantastic.
0: Well, let's see what people are saying. I go July all the way.
2: Lindsay, this is the stupidest debate. January hurts your face.
0: Right.
2: Fair. Hey, that's a fair assessment.
0: Put that
2: here.
0: On your list.
2: 218 number's like, sounds like he's talking about December, not January. They're all rolled into the same month.
0: Well, what's the difference?
2: Yeah, they're all rolled into the same one.
0: Yeah. You could just say winter in general.
2: Terry saying, I think it's July because it's my birthday month.
0: Okay.
2: Okay.
0: Now, are we

0: Twins guys.
1: Here's Robin. Even though my twins were born in January, I hate the month of January. It's the longest month ever. You have to scrimp and save because you spent all your money at Christmas time. Oh, July is way better. BBQs, cold ones, and boating.
0: Yes. And just being able to go outside without bundling up. You can go outside barefoot. That's another thing July has that January doesn't have.
1: Now, my birthday is in January. Living in Minnesota for a woman there is a little I can do due to the weather.
0: Slow down.
1: For a woman, there is little I can do due to the weather.
0: But a man can do something? I don't understand what that text is.
1: As a kid, more birthdays than not, a blizzard canceled my birthday parties. Courtney.
0: Roxanne saying she loves January. It's the start of the new year.
1: That's what I'm saying. New year, new you.
0: It is kind of a fresh start, isn't it? No. But you're not going to sway me to say January.
1: Now, Melanie saying, I was all for July, but Brian had me at cracking the window for sleeping. 100%.
0: Yeah, but... Yeah, okay. All right. That is good. Lisa saying, I agree with Kelly. July is the best. Boat, sun, outdoor activities, biking, walking. By the way, Brian, there are meat raffles in the summer. Go to the Brainerd Lakes area.
1: Oh, that's so far.
0: It's a poke.
1: So far. Gretchen saying, January. If I don't want to go nowhere, I blame the weather.
0: That is
1: nice. You have a built-in excuse for not wanting to do a single thing.
0: There is a certain thing in summer where you feel like you have to get out and do things. Like with the boat, with my truck being broke down right now, I feel guilty that I have this boat sitting there. I can't get to the water because I'm like, summer is so short. I got to get this thing out. So that's a good one for January.
1: That is a good one. A 952 number saying January hands down because you can always dress warmer, but you can't dress colder. Naked, as cold as you can dress.
0: But I like it hot.
1: Okay.
0: I love when I feel a bead of sweat run down my back. Okay. Oh, I love that
1: feeling.
0: Now,
1: Julie has a good one. This is very, very good when it comes to summertime, especially July. July, I'm on vacation in a few hours for the next week. I love listening to the loons on the lake.
0: Oh.
1: Yeah, the nighttime, like a bonfire with the crickets and all that. Like, okay, and the cracking of the fire.
0: Yes.
1: I can do that. But
0: the loons in the morning are just, man, that is a beautiful sound.
1: Can I argue something there?
0: Go ahead.
1: Have you ever had a fire on the lake?
0: No, I would love to, though.
1: Brother. That's something else because, yeah, you're a little cold, but you got the heat from the fire, and then it's dark early, so you got the stars that are out right away. Oh, dude,
0: Melanie,
1: the best.
0: Melanie giving the best Midwest answer for why January is better. Gives you an extra refrigerator. Gives you extra refrigerator space, natural fridge
1: that's
0: outside.
1: That's what I'm saying. I'm saying. Actually, she's saying, but I agree.
0: Yeah. Let's see, 320 saying hockey season.
1: That is true.
0: But doesn't that go till like June?
1: Yeah, but you talk about the beginning of hockey season. Like the heart of hockey season is in the winter. The one that we had in this area, that I think that's going to be in the Brainerd area next year, is Hockey Day Minnesota.
0: Oh, yeah.
1: Which is one of the coolest things ever.
0: Daylight lasts longer, someone texted in January. I arrive to work and leave to work in the dark. That's got to be just so depressing.
1: No, that is true. That one is stinky. I will agree with that.
0: Jenna saying January is better. I prefer to sit inside by myself.
1: Yeah, that's perfect.
0: That's you, Brian.
1: In summer, I feel obligated to socialize.
0: I'm shocked how many people are saying January on here.
1: So am I, actually. January, the hustle of the holidays are over. Summer is busy all the time. It's exhausting. And you know what's crazy is like in the summertime specifically, we plan our weekends weeks in advance.
0: You're right, yeah.
1: And the next thing you know, summer's over because we've been planning so far ahead. In the wintertime, especially January, you're like, what are you doing today? Honestly, I got nothing planned. More spur-of-the-moment type stuff. January, a 320 number texting in. The crisp, fresh feeling hot chocolate blankets.
0: All right, well, it's time to come to a conclusion on the great debate here, Brian Riley. I don't know. I think January 1, which I am just shocked.
1: I don't know. I feel like July had better responses, though.
0: Okay.
1: Like, July has more excitement around it.
0: Right.
1: But January, more people are just like, I want it to be colder rather than... Like yesterday, dude, it got hotter as the day progressed.
0: Well, that's how it works.
1: At 8 o'clock at night?
0: The longer the sun's up, the hotter it's going to get.
1: It shouldn't have gotten hotter at 8 at night, brother. I was sweating bullets yesterday.
0: So who won the great debate? Is it a draw?
1: I'd say it's a dead heat.
0: Dang!
1: I'd say it's about a dead heat.
0: I didn't expect that.
1: Me either.
0: I thought I'd run away with it. I thought July would take it for sure. Oh, you know what? Another good thing about just summer in general, music festivals.
1: Yeah, you're right.
0: The big one is coming up, too.
1: Oh, yeah, you're right.
0: WeFest. We got tickets to go to WeFest to see Lainey Wilson. That's coming up at about 8:15 this morning. We're going to play a new game I just invented called Namey Wilson.
1: Oh, I can't wait.
0: It's going to work if I came up with it.
1: Well, and you didn't tell me about it beforehand, so this makes it even better.
0: Just went ahead and just put her together.
1: I have no idea what we're doing.
0: Namey Wilson. You can figure it out from that, can't you?
1: Yeah, Namey Wilson. Well,
0: let's get warmed up for it.
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1: All right, I give you four words. 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
1: Here we go. Before the break, I gave you these four words and I asked you how they were all connected. I said instep, chip, curve, and bicycle. A few people got it right. A 218 number got it right. Nikolai, you got it right. Shelby, you got it right. The word I was looking for was soccer. Those are all types of soccer kicks.
4: Would have never guessed.
1: The bicycle kick. I think that's kind of like a...
4: Okay, I know what that one
1: curve,
4: is.
1: Curve, chip, instep. That's why I was going with that one.
4: Okay, I got
1: it. That's all right, Brian. Don't beat yourself up about it, because now you know how it's all connected.
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0: We got WeFest tickets coming up in just about 15 minutes when we play a new game called Namey Wilson.
1: Oh, gosh.
0: We'll do that coming up in a little bit. But we got what's trending on the way next. Who do we want to be the face of America? We have spoken, and I'll tell you who we chose coming up next.
1: One of your favorite actors growing up has now been diagnosed with Alzheimer's.
0: Ah, that's a bummer. I hate to hear it. Well, we'll talk about that coming up next when we do what's trending on the Kelly Jordan Show.

0: this who we want to be, the face of America?
1: If you're talking about it,
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0: Did you see this story already, Brian?
6: Maybe.
0: Okay, because I'll say, who do you think that Americans chose as who we want to be the face of America?
6: I don't know.
0: Oh, okay. Good.
6: No, I have no idea.
0: So we spoke, and the result will shock nobody. Tom Hanks was the number one pick to be the face of America.
6: Honestly, I like it.
0: I like Tom Hanks. Again, he's gone so political lately. It's hard for me to. I'm so sick of the politics, dude. I was thinking last night, I have cut politics out of my life almost completely for about a month.
6: Yeah.
0: I've never been happier.
6: Oh, yeah, it's great.
0: Never been happier.
6: Yeah, it's fantastic.
0: I don't know what's going on, and I don't care.
6: Yeah, it's unbelievable.
0: If it's a big enough deal, it'll get to me.
6: Bingo.
0: You know what I'm saying?
6: Yeah, you'll see it on you. You'll be more surprised by it.
0: Right.
6: It's great.
0: Because I heard this neuroscientist saying that he's the number one neuroscientist in the country.
6: Yep.
0: His name is Chase Hughes.
6: Yep.
0: And he was on the
6: Mayim Bialik?
0: Yeah, yep. On her podcast, right? And he was saying that if you just don't pay attention, you won't even recognize that things have changed. He's like, if you would never watch the news from Bill Clinton till now, you wouldn't even realize that the president had changed, because things really haven't changed that much.
6: That's why when people always freak out about who's going to be president, I always am just like, nothing's going to change.
0: Right.
6: Nothing.
0: Now, see, now we got to be careful because people are going to start texting in.
6: Yeah, that's all right. They can text.
0: But anyway, so some of the other people on the list, and this is going to make people boo, Taylor Swift was on the list.
6: Yeah.
0: For face of America.
6: I don't think she would be. I don't think she's the right face for the America. She's too global.
0: I get it. How about this one? I like this one. Denzel Washington.
6: Yeah, that's a real good one.
0: That's a good one.
6: That might be better than Tom Hanks.
0: Yeah. More. Yeah.
6: I mean, you think about all of Denzel's movies, man.
0: Now, how about this? Dolly Parton.
6: Nope.
0: She doesn't represent everybody, right?
6: No, I don't think so. I think she's too narrow cast.
0: Elon Musk?
6: I don't think he's American.
0: No. Yeah, he's right. He's from South Africa, isn't he?
6: Yeah, so that doesn't count.
0: Can't Stephen Colbert?
6: Yeah, no. He's not funny enough for
0: The Rock?
6: No, absolutely not. No.
0: Not The Rock either.
6: If it was the wrestler Rock, not the actor Rock, maybe.
0: Oh, I was like, well, aren't they the same person?
6: They are, but when he was a wrestler, he was way cooler than when
0: he was
6: an actor.
0: Okay, I see what you're saying.
6: Give me the wrestler version.
0: And then that was about it. There's some politicians on here, too, but I'm not going to say those because I don't want anyone to get upset or whatever.
6: Yeah, that's fair. I get that.
0: But anyway, Tom Hanks, that's who we want to be the face of America.
6: Jake the Trucker Farmer says Willie. He wants Willie as
0: Oh, boy, that is pretty good.
6: That is good.
0: Willie does appeal to everybody, too, across barriers.
6: He does, but is he the face of America? I think Denzel should have won it now that I'm looking. Between him and Tom Hanks, I don't hate either of those choices.
0: I don't either.
6: I really don't.
0: I think Denzel might be my favorite actor of all time.
6: I mean, again, name a movie that he's been in that's not very good.
0: Right. Every single movie. One of my favorite movies ever, and I thought he was just amazing in, was that movie Flight, where he plays the pilot.
6: Yeah.
0: I was like, this dude is, like, he makes me believe every character he plays.
6: Now,
0: sometimes when Tom Hanks plays a character, I'm seeing Tom Hanks, right? That makes sense?
6: Now, not trying to go on a tangent for Denzel.
0: It's all right. We already did.
6: Yeah, but he, I guess, still goes to those random acting classes.
0: Really?
6: Oh, yeah. He'll show up
0: to
6: randomly.
0: To teach or to learn?
6: No, he'll be in the class.
0: Oh, wow.
6: And he's like, if you're not trying to get good, if you're not trying to get better at your craft, then you're not good at it.
0: I also like he was doing like this round table thing where they were talking about acting, and he was talking about how easy it is to be an actor. And he was like, I can't stand when people act like they got so immersed in their role, they couldn't get out of it.
6: Yeah.
0: And like, it's such hard work. He's like, this is the easiest job in the world.
6: Gosh, we should be actors.
0: I loved it. I'm voting Denzel.
6: I like it. Denzel's number one in our books. We're taking it here. So this is kind of sad news. One of your favorite actors growing up, you maybe saw him in Angels in the Outfield, any of the Lethal Weapon movies.
0: Yeah.
6: Danny Glover revealed yesterday that he has been diagnosed with Alzheimer's.
0: Oh, it's tough.
6: The diagnosis took place back in 2023. He sat down on the Today Show and he said, quote, I'm sure it has its advances. There are things that are going to be different and changing. I could live with it in a sense, but since his diagnosis, Danny's movement, his speech, and his memory have slowed down.
0: Yeah.
6: How much? Nobody really knows. He will be turning 80 July 22nd.
0: It's the worst, man.
6: So, I mean, he is getting older. He also said in a different interview that I'm still not accepting in my mind all parts of it. There are moments that you keep remembering that validate the fact that you can remember stuff. And there's moments I'll never forget. And I don't feel like it's the end of my life. I still have my daughter. I have friends. I just want to say your life continues. But it's kind of sad now seeing that some of your favorite actors are
0: Getting old, man. Getting old.
6: It's not a fun thing. But Danny Glover, as of now, with Alzheimer's disease.
0: All right, are you ready to play Namey Wilson?
6: Yeah, I'm excited to hear what this is all about.
0: It's not, the name is makes it sound more exciting than what it is, but we do have tickets for you to go see Lainey Wilson at WeFest on the Thursday of WeFest. This will be the first day of WeFest. We have a fun bus also if it makes sense for you to jump on the fun bus with us, but if it doesn't make sense, then by all means, just go to WeFest. You'll have the tickets.
6: You are going to miss a chance to hang out with the potential Kelly Jordan and myself.
0: Yes.
6: If you decide to go on Thursday.
0: No one's going to show up now.
6: Well, no, I disagree with that.
0: Give me an empty bus. But anyway, if you want to play Namey Wilson, jump on the phone right now, 320-656-9453. I'm going to give you some characteristics. I'm going to give you some descriptions, and you have to tell me which famous Wilson it is.
6: Mm.
0: It could be last name Wilson, first name Wilson. You never know. 320-656-9453. Call us up, because I want to play Namey Wilson with you on The Kelly Jordan Show.

0: All right, we're going to play Namey Wilson, but we need ourselves a contestant. Who's this?
1: Hey, this is Caden, finally.
0: Caden, you're caller number 9, man.
1: Hey, let's go.
0: Nicely done. You got through. Are you ready to play Namey Wilson?
1: We're going to try.
0: All right, so we're going to take a quick little break, and when we come back, I'm going to give you some descriptions, and you have to name the famous Wilson, okay?
1: Okay, I'll try it.
0: Now, if you don't get it, we're going to go to the 99 texter, texting in the word WE, W-E, to 320-656-9453. But you got first crack at him, okay?
1: Sweet, let's go.
0: All right, we'll play that coming up next.
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0: Your laughter at 20. Money After, brought to you by the law offices of Bradshaw and Bryant on Wild Country 99. The Kelly Jordan Show on Wild Country 99 is brought to you by the great people at C&D Granite. And this is a big week on the show because at 8:20, we're going to be giving away WeFest passes every day this week. Now, this is for our Thursday bus, which is brought to you by Quad City Contracting. Now, this is to go see Lainey Wilson at WeFest. And the cool thing is we're going to give you a ride up there. And it's a nice thing, too, because on the way home, say you had a few drinks out there, say you're tired, you've been out in the sun all day, the person driving the bus always cranks the AC, and everyone just takes a nice little nap on the way home. We also have tickets this week for Freedom Fest. Now, Freedom Fest is happening July 17th and 18th in Little Falls, and that's Low Cash, Scotty McCreary, Uncle Cracker, Tyler Farr. They're all going to be there July 17th and 18th, Little Falls at Freedom Fest, and I'll have tickets for you this week also to go to that show. So we got a lot of festivals coming up, a lot of things going on with the radio station. A great place to go is always to our website. Just go to wildcountry99.com, because not only is all this information there, there's also sometimes more ways for you to win tickets on the website. 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But all week long, 8:20, we're going to have your tickets to go to WeFest on Thursday's Fun Bus, brought to you by Quad City Contracting. And of course, we'll be giving away those Freedom Fest tickets all week long as well. So lots of shows still to come up this summer. We're not even close to being done yet. It's Wild Country 99, the Kelly Jordan Show, brought to you by C&D Grant. In today's Laughter at 20 After, comedian Arj Baker talks about the 4th of July.
4: Americans love 4th of July, too. I mean, that's our day. Did you know, I read this on the internet, did you know 4th of July is more popular in this country than in any other country in the whole world? No, it's true. Because that's our day. That's the day you can wake up and say, yes, it's 4th of July, and I love my country. And because I love my country, I'm going to shoot explosive rockets out of an empty Heineken bottle in my backyard during what is arguably the driest week of the year.
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0: All right. It is time to play Namie Wilson.
1: All right.
0: For Lainey Wilson tickets. This is for Thursday at WeFest, of course, to go out there and see her out there. And what is his name?
1: Caden
0: sitting on hold. Jeez. Ready to play. Caden, you ready to play Namie Wilson?
2: Yes.
0: All right, Caden, let's do it. It's time to play Namie Wilson. I'm gonna give you some descriptions, and you tell me who the famous Wilson are. Wilsons are okay?
2: Okay, let's go.
0: And this could be
2: let's
0: first name. This could be last name. You never know.
2: Okay, lovely.
0: All right, you got to get 3 out of 4.
2: Okay.
0: He was best known for playing Dwight Schrute on the sitcom The Office.
2: Sorry, can you repeat that?
0: All right, you got 3 seconds to answer, okay?
2: Rainn Wilson.
0: That's who it is. Yep, you totally got it.
2: Okay.
0: All right, when I say these, you got 3 seconds to answer, so you're not Googling them, okay?
2: Sounds good.
0: All right. The 28th president of the United States.
1: 3.
2: Is that Woodrow?
0: All right, nicely done, Woodrow Wilson. All right, this next one is a twofer. Actually, we'll do this one. He was a cast member in the movie Castaway.
1: 3.
2: Castaway.
1: 2. 1.
0: That was the volleyball Wilson.
1: What an absolute Philly fake out that is.
0: Yeah.
2: Can't remember their names here.
0: All right, now here, you got to get this last one, all right?
2: Okay.
0: He's Owen's brother and starred in Old School and the Royal Tannenbaums.
1: 3.
2: Is it Luke?
1: 2.
2: Is it Luke Wilson?
0: Man, you got it, Caden!
2: Let's go.
0: You totally nailed it this morning in Namie Wilson.
2: Hey, let's go.
0: So you just won Thursday passes to go out to WeFest, and if it makes sense for you, you can also jump on our fun bus also, okay?
2: Sweet, sounds good. That's awesome.
0: All right, hold on 1 second. We're getting all your information from you. Coming up next, we got Happy Hour. This German soccer fan was brought to tears when he discovered the America that he never expected.
1: Oh.
0: It's a Happy Hour story, so you know it's going to be good. It's all thanks to the great people over there at Audio Video Extremes. We got it on the way next here on The Kelly Jordan Show.

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1: It's time to focus on the good news with Happy Hour.
2: It makes me happy.
0: I love this story. Oh, and by the way, Happy Hour brought to you by the great people at Audio Video Extremes. I love this story because you're seeing these stories come out more and more and more. And I don't know what the hell they're saying about America in foreign countries, but these people are coming here for the World Cup, realizing that what they heard isn't true.
3: Okay. So
0: there's a guy named Sebastian. He's a huge German soccer fan, and he came to America for the World Cup. And he was terrified to come to America, he said, because of what he saw about us on the news.
3: Okay.
0: He thought that we just were rude to foreigners, that we were just rude people, mean people. He was worried about getting beat up in the streets. So he was a bit scared to come to America. He admitted it himself. He said news about shootings and criminals and that the country is not safe. Golly, what are they saying about us over there?
3: Everything.
0: Anyway, so he came to America and needed a ride back to his hotel because he had gotten left behind by some friends. Well, that's when a family led by a guy named Bob approached him because they could tell that he was looking kind of lost and said, "Hey, buddy, can we help you out?" And in his heavy German accent, he was able to tell them, "Hey, I need a way back to my hotel. I was totally left here. I can't get an Uber. You know, I got to get home." Well, this family gave him a ride home, and he posted about it on social media, and he was just saying how these people are so nice and that Americans, every American that he bumped into that he had to interact with, was beyond nice.
3: Yeah.
0: He said, "I've fallen in love with this country." He said, "I even cried at the stadium because I felt such a relief knowing that I was in a country that was safe."
3: Wow.
0: Hell yes.
3: That's what's up.
0: It is what's up. It makes me mad that all these other countries are just dogging us all the time, man. Like, this is an amazing country, and I'm sorry that you're jealous.
3: You're right. What are they saying about us?
0: I'm sure the worst things. There was a guy from, I don't know if it was Sweden or where he was from, and he was here for the World Cup.
3: Right.
0: Said the same thing. He said, "I thought that I was going to come here and possibly get shot."
3: They must just think that we're just out here having our own, what is it, the purge or whatever? The purge?
0: The purge?
3: Yeah, we're just purging all the time.
0: But it also, I think it's hard for them, like somebody from Germany, it's probably hard to wrap your brain around how gigantic the United States is. So say you see a bunch of shootings in Chicago, you probably don't realize how far away that is from Houston or wherever else.
3: Or LA or New York
0: or Philadelphia.
3: Yeah, all of that.
0: Like it's all so spread out, and it's not like that in Germany.
3: Well, I think the other thing is too, and I'm not saying this in the political way, but because of our gun laws.
0: Right.
3: That, I bet you they get blown out of proportion over there.
0: This thing we're blasting, yeah.
3: Yeah, they think that everybody's just around here is just ripping AK-47s like it's nobody's business. And that's further from the truth.
0: If you're living in Dusseldorf,
3: yeah,
0: you know, you think that, oh my God, they're just wild, wild west over there.
3: I mean, it's kind of like if you think about Germany, I figure like everybody's just eating wiener schnitzels and sauerkraut the whole time.
0: Right.
3: Like that's their mainstay of diet.
0: Playing a squeeze box.
3: Yeah, playing one of those bad boys and wearing lederhosen the whole time.
0: So his story has struck a chord with people around the world, serving as a reminder that people we meet often tell a much different story than the headlines. Think about that. Think about a place you might be afraid to go visit because, oh, it's dangerous. Now, some of it might be true.
3: Some might be actually dangerous.
0: But, you know, I'm not going to North Korea anytime soon.
3: Well, no, because that one they could actually just imprison you for being
0: right
3: there.
0: Remember that one dude? He stole a promotional poster.
3: Oh yeah,
0: he was that young kid who went over to North Korea on a what it was like a student trip or something like that.
3: Yeah,
0: stole like a propaganda poster and died. Like they beat him to death.
3: Yeah, why would you want to do that?
0: No,
3: you know what I mean. Like
0: I'd go to South Korea though.
3: 100% go to South Korea.
0: Awesome.
3: That place looks fire.
0: Anyway, he said Americans are not rude. Germans are not rude. If we just get together, we can achieve great things. I hate to tell Sebastian this, but they don't want us getting together.
3: No, they don't like that.
0: They want us divided because it's easier to conquer people who are divided. But I don't know, man.
3: You said it, sister.
0: You know?
3: I'm over here
0: talking.
3: Hey.
0: And you're listening.
3: Gotta be a believer at some point here.
0: Anyway, I love this. I really do love this story.
3: So do I.
0: It makes me so happy just that, you know, he thought that he was coming to get shot and learn that we are an amazing group of people over
3: That's
0: here.
3: That's amazing.
0: I love it, and so does Audio Video Extremes. That's why we do these stories, man, to put a smile on your face every single day. That was today's happy hour. It's just, I love seeing all these people from other countries just coming over here and falling in love with America.
3: That's awesome.
0: Whether it be going to Costco, like they were blown away by Costco.
3: Right.
0: Because we just, everything, and you know what we've forgotten is what we have so much of in abundance. Like, we have a ridiculous abundance of everything you could ever need.
3: Well, everybody's loving ranch dressing.
0: We're not standing in line for bread.
3: Get ready. They're going to be going to Costco and buying those monster jugs of them and stuffing them in their take-home bags.
0: It's time to fall in love with America again.
3: We love it.
0: On our 250th anniversary.
3: Yeah, man.
0: All right, we got to look at your local news on the way next. That's coming up quick. But first,
1: it's time now for the Small Town Salute.
0: We want to say good morning to everybody listening in Plaza, North Dakota, population 211. Plaza is very proud of their recently constructed covered gazebo, which is right downtown Plaza, which they plan to use this summer in July for the city celebration. A covered gazebo may not be a big deal to you, but to the people who make up all 1.09 square miles, it's a sight to see. And that's why Plaza, North Dakota, you get today's Small Town Salute.
1: That was your Small Town Salute on the Kelly Jordan Show.
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0: Jake Judd filling in for Jennifer Leverins now joins us with a look at your news. Ford issuing a recall. He has that and a couple of other stories for you. As he now joins us from our sister station's newsroom, which is KNSI. But this is Jake Judd. What's up, Jake?
17: Good morning. St. Cloud State University has restructured its academic colleges, moving from 5 colleges down to 3 as part of an effort to align programs with regional workforce needs. Now, the university created the 3 new colleges, each built around distinct focus groups. You're going to have the College of Arts and Sciences, the College of Education, Health and Human Sciences, and the College of Business, Engineering, and Technology.
0: Now, Jake, you're on the wrong mic.
17: Wow.
0: Yeah.
17: Can you hear me now?
0: Yep.
17: Oh, man. Oh, thank goodness it's almost a holiday weekend.
0: Sorry I interrupted that super interesting.
17: That super awesome enthralling story. Anyway.
3: You're locked in.
17: To end it here, SCSU has announced no changes to specific majors, minors, or degrees, just combining stuff to streamline. All right. Ford Motor Company recalling over 741,000 vehicles due to a park system issue that could cause the vehicle to just simply roll away.
3: Oh.
17: Now, the U.S. National Highway Traffic Safety Agency says the recall is for certain Ford Expedition, Explorers, and F-150 trucks, along with the Lincoln Aviator and Navigator vehicles made between 2018 and 2021. Owners should get a notice in the mail soon. Ford is aware of at least 24 instances of property damage and 9 injuries as a result of this mechanical failure.
0: All right.
17: And then real quick before we go, my favorite story of the day. Como Zoo is naming its new baby sloth, Koosie. Now, the Hoffman's two-toed sloth was born May 6th to Sago and Ziggy. Now, zookeepers say Koosie and Sago are both very healthy. Now, Koosie's name comes from the Quechuan word for joy. Quechuan, a typical spelling. And the zoo officials do not know yet whether Koosie is actually male or female. I guess that takes a little while to figure out. Not an expert in sloth anatomy. That's... But if you're wondering where Quechua comes from, it's the native language of like the Andes Mountains region.
0: Okay.
3: Got it.
0: Lots of details about that sloth.
17: Yeah, I love that sloth, baby. Go check him out. He's super cute.
0: I'm glad you finally found the right mic. All right. Thank you, sir.
17: Thank you.
0: So we got the big 4th of July celebration happening just a day away, right?
3: Yeah.
0: But should we actually be celebrating August 2nd? I'm going to tell you why. That's coming up, and maybe it's just me. When I bring something to the show that it's possible only I find interesting, that is on the way next here on The Kelly Jordan Show.

0: Maybe we should be celebrating August 2nd.
1: Sometimes Kelly finds things interesting that no one else does. We mean absolutely no one. It's time for Maybe It's Just Me.
0: Now we all think, okay, July 4th, that's when we sign the Declaration of Independence. That is why we go ahead and celebrate our independence on the 4th of July, correct? What's that?
2: I mean, that's what people are saying.
0: Wrong!
2: Okay.
0: Now, we actually adopted the Declaration of Independence on the 4th of July, but most delegates didn't end up signing it until August 2nd
2: Lazy.
0: Of 1776. So why don't we celebrate August 2nd of 1776? Well, it's because most people kind of just assume that once July 4th, once we adopted it, then the signing it just wasn't really that important. Because everybody decided, yes, this is what's going to happen.
2: Fair enough.
0: Right. You know that two U.S. presidents both died on the same day, on July 4th, within hours of each other?
2: Wait, who?
0: John Adams and Thomas Jefferson. They both died on July 4th, 1826.
2: Oh, could you imagine?
0: Just within hours of each other. Another president died on the... James Monroe passed away July 4th, 1831.
2: He was an important one.
0: Making him the third president to die on Independence Day. Yeah. What was James Monroe's big accomplishment?
2: He did that thing.
0: Right. He made that bill.
2: Yeah, he was real good at it, though. Yeah. He signed it.
0: Isn't it funny how many presidents there are where you're like, who was that guy even?
2: I used to work with a guy who loved presidential factoids.
0: Okay.
2: And I can't remember which president it was, but supposedly he died from eating cherries and milk.
0: And milk, yeah. Was that Theodore Roosevelt?
2: No. I know that's not right.
0: Okay. I do remember that story, yeah, though.
2: That was the rumor, is that he died from drinking an insane amount of milk and cherries.
0: It gave him, like, bad indigestion
2: or something along
0: like
2: those
0: that.
2: Lines. He just couldn't handle it anymore.
0: He just cashed out.
2: Just keeled over.
0: Let's see. One president was born on July 4th. Calvin Coolidge.
2: Oh, another great one.
0: Which I always thought was an awesome name.
2: That is probably the coolest name.
0: Calvin Coolidge.
2: Yeah.
0: If I didn't know better, I would have thought he was our first African.

0: settle on July 4th, not July 2nd or August 2nd.
1: Well, hey.
0: Worked out pretty good for all of us, didn't it?
1: It is, except when it falls on a Saturday.
0: And we're the only idiots who decide to come.
1: What are we doing?
0: There's not
1: ourselves?
0: A single person coming into work tomorrow except us.
1: Not a single one.
0: The newsroom never takes days off.
1: And the whole place.
0: The whole place is gone tomorrow.
1: Gosh.
0: That's all right, dude.
1: It's all right. We're idiots.
0: Hey, but you know what? Maybe you didn't find this one interesting. Maybe you knew this already. Maybe you're not even listening right now because you also took time off like a smart person.
1: Yeah, you smart person.
0: I'm going to have another one for you tomorrow that no one's going to hear because no one's going to be listening tomorrow.
1: Not a single person.
0: But if you don't like that one either, fine. I'll look you right in the face and say, well, maybe it's a bit. When the
2: morning comes. I listen every morning.
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12: Hi, I'm Emmitt Smith. 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

0: beautiful smiles. 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
1: This doesn't seem like a lot, but then when you put it all together, it does seem like a lot.
0: Okay.
1: Does that make sense? Okay,
0: no,
1: so
0: not yet.
1: July is National Ice Cream Month.
0: Okay.
1: Okay, so everybody's crushing ice cream in this month.
0: Yes.
1: Now, according to this recent survey, the average American eats 11 scoops of ice cream per week.
0: Okay.
1: So, does that seem like a lot?
0: Yeah.
1: It does?
0: 11 a week? I don't think I do 11 in 6 months.
1: I mean, I just break it down like 11 in a week is probably like, what, a scoop and a half?
0: Yeah.
1: Which really isn't that much ice cream. Like, it's not. A scoop and a half of ice cream, that's less than an actual amount you're supposed to eat.
0: Yeah.
1: So it's really not that much.
0: Okay.
1: Okay? So you average it out that way, it's fine. But here's the thing. In this survey, they did it across America. So if you took that average and totaled that number with Americans, you would be eating enough ice cream, all of America, to fill 113 football stadiums. Now, that's a lot of ice cream.
0: It's hard to wrap your brain around that.
1: Right, especially for the fact that only 11 scoops per week, which, again, you eat a pint of ice cream, that's got to be what?
0: I don't know. I don't know, dude. I can't wrap my brain around.
1: I mean, one little pint of ice cream thing is probably, what, 5-6 scoops?
0: Sure.
1: People eat 2 of those in a week? That's easy. That's light
0: work.
1: You
0: eat 2 of those in a week?
1: If I wasn't slowly becoming lactose intolerant, I think I could.
0: Yeah, that does happen.
1: Yeah, it just slowly becoming an adult is not that fun. 95% of Americans admit to eating at least 1 scoop per week.
0: Wow. That's just shocking to me. Like, ice cream is my favorite dessert. Hands down, my favorite dessert.
1: No question.
0: But I also know that I can't control myself once I start. Like, I'll have a big bowl of ice cream, be like, man, that was so good, then go back for another one.
1: Right.
0: So maybe I do eat that much.
1: Maybe 11. And by the way, America's favorite flavors, cookies and cream, number 1. Good flavor, man.
0: Woo!

0: You're talking about it?
1: I got some big news.
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5: Now, of course, I'm being facetious because if I was to get an invite to Taylor Swift and Travis Kelce's wedding, of course I would be going. It would be the event of the century, right?
6: Right.
5: But, whoops, that's not what I want to do.
6: Whoa!
5: The thing about the wedding is it's going to be 10 hours long.
6: Wait.
5: So, which isn't really out
6: it's
5: of the...
6: how long?
5: 10 hours. All the festivities are going to be 10 hours long.
6: That's about normal, isn't it?
5: I was going to say, that's actually kind of normal. Not for, you know, this is such a story that doesn't matter, I was going to tell you, but I'll just move on.
6: Oh, good. I'm glad.
5: So the doors are going to open at 3:30 for over 1,000 guests. Cocktail hour starting at 4.
6: Okay.
5: On the 6th floor concourse. The ceremony is going to start at 5:30. By the way, Taylor, being a wedding professional myself, cocktails before the ceremony, great idea.
6: Smart.
5: Hell of a good
6: idea.
5: Get
6: everybody loose.
5: There's nothing I love more than when I'm DJing a wedding and I'm there for the ceremony, and I hear this during the ceremony. Someone just cracks a beer during the ceremony. I'm like, this is going to be a party today.
6: Oh, yeah.
5: So anyway, then they got the ceremony at 5:30. The reception's going to start around 6:30, going to end around 2 a.m.
6: Dang.
7: Well, I mean, with all the concerts they're supposed to have.
5: Yeah. It wouldn't get boring, that's for sure.
6: With Steamy Nicks and Tim McGraw there.
5: Yeah, Steamy Nicks.
6: Yep.
5: She's awesome.
6: One of my favorites.
5: And so 2 a.m., that thing's going to let out. Food and ingredients were spotted being delivered in the arena yesterday. There's boxes of lobster meat, blackened chicken, packaged chicken, boneless, skinless chicken breast, chicken legs. They're building that castle in there.
6: Dude, this is the wildest wedding of all time.
5: Yeah.
6: Like, actually the wildest wedding of all time. Like, who has a wedding at Madison Square Garden to begin with?
5: Right. Like, now, like I said, I DJed weddings at US Bank Stadium, but somebody didn't rent out the whole thing for three days.
6: That's what I'm saying.
5: They rented out like a little terrace or whatever.
6: And then paid to have the streets blocked off.
5: Oh my God.
6: What?
5: I don't care. Like, you can be sick of Taylor Swift. I totally get it. I love Taylor Swift personally. I think she's awesome. But this is such, do they call it hubris? When it's just it's so over the top and just so much money being spent. It just doesn't even matter.
6: Now, I was reading somewhere that they're sweeping the area of homeless people in New York.
5: I shouldn't laugh. That's not funny.
6: They're sweeping, the reports were saying they're doing it because of the excessive heat that's going to be in New York.
5: Sure.
6: Yeah. You're telling me Taylor Swift is going to be taking pictures outside Madison Square Garden. There's just a homeless guy taking a nap.
5: Someone with the fentanyl fold out there.
6: Yeah, just standing in the background. Like, yeah, you can Photoshop them out, but I doubt that's why we're doing this.
5: Oh my gosh, that's funny. But hey, look, if you got the money and you got the love, do it.
6: How long until that's a Netflix special? Taylor's wedding.
5: That's a great question.
6: You know there's a videographer there.
5: Oh, hell yeah.
6: There's a documentarian.
5: Well, dude, everybody has a videographer at their wedding.
6: But I'm saying like a Netflix videographer or whatever.
5: Multiple cameras, microphones, angles, that whole thing.
6: It's going to be bonkers, I have a feeling. Now, yesterday, did you see this crazy thing that happened in New York?
5: Explain.
6: So there was a man and a woman that scaled to the top of the Empire State Building.
5: Like to the top of the antenna.
6: Yeah, did you see that?
5: Holy cow, that was crazy.
6: That was bananas. And they hoisted up a flag. And the flag said, when the power of love beats the love of power, the world knows peace.
5: Okay.
6: Okay? Now you're probably like, what two crazy people would decide to climb that high up?
5: Mm-hmm.
6: You might have seen back in 2024, there was a documentary called Skywalkers, A Love Story. And it was about two Russian climbers, Ivan Berkus and Angela Nikolaou. I don't know if I'm pronouncing that right. But they were the stars of that show. And basically, they were talking about how they just love climbing things.
5: Oh, man. But, oof.
6: It was like close to 1,500 feet off the ground. Well, that's what it said on the news article.
5: Because what is a story? 10 feet, right?
6: Carry the
5: up one. There.
6: Carry
5: take
6: the,
5: that.
6: Carry the one.
5: But that antenna had to be swaying in the wind, though, man.
6: Like, you could see the video of them, and the guy is like trying to hold on and redirect his leg around the whole thing. By the way, they did get arrested.
5: Yeah, well, that's illegal as hell.
6: As you should.
5: Also, dude, going up there unprotected on a TV antenna, because I think that's a TV antenna up there.
6: Is that what it is?
5: That'll melt the fillings out of your mouth.
6: Actually.
5: Yeah, like when they go change the light bulbs on our radio towers, we have to go to half power because when you go up there, it'll melt the fillings right out of your mouth.
6: That's actually crazy. I had no idea that was a thing.
5: Oh, yeah.
6: Now, they did get arrested. And what's crazy is they did this whole thing, no safety equipment. They
5: free climbed
6: that whole thing.
5: Oh, man.
6: How they did it, I have no idea. Nobody else knows exactly how they did it. They were charged with felony burglary, reckless endangerment, criminal mischief, and other offenses. So they'll probably get, I wouldn't say they'll get off scot-free. The felony burglary might hurt them a little bit.
5: Yeah.
6: But otherwise, there's no word on how they got to the antenna because it isn't open to the public. The proposal took about 30, and then, by the way, they got engaged after the climb.
5: Oh,
6: so their proposal was about 1,300 feet above the streets of New York City.
5: Oh, that's wild.
6: Imagine dropping the ring that way, too.
5: That would kill somebody on the ground.
6: Oh, it definitely would. The cubic zirconium was probably what you needed there in case you would have dropped it. Give her the real one. Give her the real ring when you get back. But either which way, maybe they were just trying to get a good view of Taylor and Travis's wedding for today. Who knows? But either which way, some craziness happening in New York City from Taylor's wedding to people climbing buildings, I guess.
4: Homegrown in the Midwest.
0: This is how I start my day. Wake
2: 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They get me up every morning. Wake
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5: 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In today's laughter at 20 after, comedian Arj Baker talks about the 4th of July.
21: Americans love 4th of July, too. I mean, that's our day. Did you know, I read this on the internet, did you know 4th of July is more popular in this country than in any other country in the whole world? No, it's true. Because that's our day. That's the day you can wake up and say, yes, it's 4th of July, and I love my country. And because I love my country, I'm going to shoot explosive rockets out of an empty Heineken bottle in my backyard during what is arguably the driest week of the year.
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1: So the World Cup going on right now.
0: Yep.
1: USA beat Bosnia and Herzegovina or whatever they're called.
0: You know what's so funny? I have no idea like how this World Cup works. Like, do they travel all over the world playing soccer?
1: No. It's in the United States. So they have it in like one location.
0: So the whole thing is in the United States.
1: Yeah. Well, I think there was in Canada. I haven't watched a single game.
0: So. I'm not sure how it works. I'm embarrassed, but I'm not.
1: All the countries from around the world playing one big soccer tournament.
0: Right.
1: The soccer tournament is held in some other country. So this is like North America. So I think Canada is involved because I heard Vancouver was part of it.
0: So
1: they play in North America, different locations because there's different pools.
0: Okay.
1: Once you get out of pool play, then you get into bracket play and it's single elim.
0: Okay.
1: Make sense?
0: Fair enough.
1: Got it. So because people are coming to the United States because of the World Cup travelers have now listed their favorite and friendliest U.S. cities. We brought it up a little bit earlier, but I want to bring this because I still don't buy in on this. So here are the top five.
0: Okay.
1: Five is Atlanta, Georgia.
0: Hotlanta. I bet they're friendly. The South is always friendly.
1: Sure. Okay, we'll give them that one. Seattle at number four.
0: That's shocking.
1: That's terrifying.
0: Yeah.
1: Especially with all, they probably like it because of all the legal drugs you can have out there.
0: That could, the fentanyl folds.
1: Yeah, they're just like, oh, I can have that for free? Oh, yeah, sure, might as well.
0: I mean, Seattle is beautiful, though.
1: If it's not raining.
0: It's not friendly people.
1: Yeah, I mean, I've never, again, another place I've never visited, so I can't confirm nor deny the people.
0: Yeah.
1: But, you know, it sounds like something I wouldn't want to go to. Number three, Philadelphia. There's no way.
0: Never been to Philly, but I have heard nothing but bad things.
1: I've never heard anyone be like, Philadelphia is the greatest ever. The only thing I've heard is Ben Franklin was once there.
0: Isn't that where Bill Burr had his famous rant on stage, too?
1: Where he tirated at people for being terrible people?
0: Kind of put him on. Yeah, I think that was Philly.
1: Yeah, Philly. So, again, friendliest city? Doubt it. Number two, Boston. They're just angry.
0: I've never been to Boston, but I've heard from Bill Burr, from Joe Rogan, from the Wahlberg brothers, that people in Boston tend to be a little
1: aggressive.
0: Crass.
1: Right. Maybe they're just friendly because they're honest about it.
0: Could be.
1: And the number one city that tourists have said is the friendliest city in the U.S. as a World Cup fan, New York.
0: That's shocking to me.
1: There's no way.
0: I've only been there twice, so I'm not some big, you know, like, expert on New York.
1: You're
0: but I did not feel... I felt ignored. Like, you know what? You know, so Chicago. I was thinking the last time I went to Chicago, I was like, this is a big city. Those are nice people in
1: Chicago.
0: Great
1: people in Chicago.
0: Because they're a little bit Midwest, that's why.
1: Right, they got the Midwest twang in them.
0: Yeah.
1: But it's a big city. They
0: New
1: don't
0: York,
1: feel better
0: I just
1: than
0: felt
1: you.
0: Like, I felt like no one cared about your existence there.
1: And I don't think they do. That's the other thing. So I don't know what's going on, what's in the water, how drunk these people were when they took the survey, but I guess those are the friendliest cities according to World Cup fans.

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1: We want to say good morning to everybody listening in Plaza, North Dakota, population 211. Plaza is very proud of their recently constructed covered gazebo, which is right downtown Plaza, which they plan to use this summer in July for the city celebration. A covered gazebo may not be a big deal to you, but to the people who make up all 1.09 square miles, it's a sight to see. And that's why Plaza, North Dakota, you get today's Small Town Salute.
0: That was your Small Town Salute on the Kelly Jordan Show.
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Jason Aldean, St. Cloud's number one for new country, Wild Country 99. What's up? It's Brian Riley. Welcome into Thursday. And it's basically 4th of July at this point, right? Everybody's taking off. There's nobody here at work. I think the roads are probably extremely busy right now. Should have taken the day off. Ah, you know what? Someone's going to work. You're welcome. Riley Green is on now. It's Wild Country 99.

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Here's Stella Lefty. It's Boston.

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Wild Country 99, Brian Riley, because people are voting who should be the face of America. Not the next president, but the face of America. Some of these choices, not too bad. All right, details in about 10 right now. 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

0: America, whose face do you think of? Wild Country 99. Just because people are voting online, who is the face of America? And shockingly enough, none of the presidents. The number one most voted person, Tom Hanks. And honestly, it's tough to argue with that pick.
1: Got a lot.

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18: 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Remember to always ask for Andy's Towing. They'll get you going.

Morgan Wallen, Post Malone. I'm coming back. St. Cloud's number one for new country, Wild Country 99. Something you want to hear today to kind of get you through this Thursday, especially if you're heading up to the cabin today. Let me know. All right, 656-WILD. It's all thanks to Northwest Partners. 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

Is it bad if I don't want to do anything for the 4th of July? Wild Country 99, Brian Riley. I'm just saying, I feel like I've been doing so much lately. Two music festivals. I was out in Bismarck, North Dakota. I just want to stay at home and do nothing. Snakes and sparklers on the driveway. Is that lame? Is it? Sounds kind of nice.

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texting in saying he's on his way up north. Need a little John Deere Green. Wild Country 99, and that's what we do for you. You got a song you want to hear today, kind of get you through this Thursday. Maybe you're on your way to the cabin or on your way out of town, wherever you're going. 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It's Corey Kett, Rocky Mountain Low, Wild Country 99. That's

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The energy.

Jason Aldean, St. Cloud's number one for new country. It's Wild Country 99, and we have not just one, not two, but three different ways to get you into WeFest 2026 this year. To go see Lainey Wilson, Thomas Rhett, Brooks and Dunn, and more. I'm going to tell you how you can win your tickets coming up in just about 6 minutes. Right now, Luke Combs, back in the saddle. Wild

Festival season is officially underway, and I know you want to go real bad, especially to WeFest. Lainey Wilson, Thomas Rhett, Brooks and Dunn, and more. Well, good news for you. We've got three different ways to win. Next chance coming up at 3 o'clock to ride on that WeFest fun bus. Then next Thursday, we've got a WeFest ticket drop at Gilliland Chevrolet. And this weekend, giving away WeFest tickets all weekend long. Oh, yeah. Of course, check out the details for all of it, how you can win, wildcountry99.com.

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0: you look moving on.
1: There is no way I'm buying this. Wild Country 99. It's Brian Riley because the World Cup is going on right now. Team USA won yesterday against Bosnia and Herzegovina. I don't know what it is. But people that came here to visit for the World Cup say these are the nicest cities or the friendliest cities. Here they are. Philadelphia, Boston, and New York are the top three. There is no way I buy in on that at all. Have you seen videos of people in Boston? I don't think anyone's ever smiled there. Ever.

The Real Deal, Neil McCoy, Wild Country 99. It's Brian Riley. 320-656-9453, the phone number. You need to text in that keyword, which is survey. S-U-R-V-E-Y. 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Tell us what you think of it. Be honest. Could win cash. All right? 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

Luke Combs, Days Like These, Wild Country 99. It's Brian Riley and more news surrounding the whole Taylor Travis wedding. Things are getting ridiculous. Maybe a little bit. All right, I'll explain. Coming up after Cody Johnson here on Wild.

So tomorrow is the day. Wild Country 99. Taylor and Travis officially going to get married. I guess doors opening up at 3:30. Madison Square Garden. Tickets not available for this show. 1,000 guests are going to be out there. And I guess the city ramped up their homeless outreach around Madison Square Garden. Obviously, they don't want homeless people sleeping outside the wedding venue. Also, Madison Square Garden. Such a crazy concept. Someone's getting married in Madison Square Garden.

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And if you live in New York City and you're burnt out, there's a club for resting. It's called a rest club, where a bunch of people just gather together in the park and lie down. You might look a little homeless doing it, but at least you get a nice nap in.

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0: Luke Combs, BYU, Wild Country 99, and that's going to do it for me, Brian Riley. Have a great rest of your Thursday. Tomorrow, Friday, 4th of July weekend right around the corner. Man, I don't know what it is. I even have Monday off. I need a break. So we'll talk to you later. Right now, Kane Brown, Wild Country 99.
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Josh Turner, Wild Country 99. Your Thursday, it's here. Welcome to the afternoon. It's Barry Allen and, yeah, Lainey Wilson, your WeFest Fun Bus. Your chance coming up at about 3:10 today. So make sure you're listening up for that. This guy going to be out there a couple of days after that on the 8th. That's a Saturday of WeFest. Brooks and Dunn will be closing it all off.

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she was going to be touring, would you have jumped out to get tickets? Probably not. But now, oh man, after strings of hits after hits, she's the biggest thing in country music. Grand Casino Arena, October 31st. That's Halloween. I guess you can get your bangs costume out and the wigs and everything and go to that show.

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out of Wild Country 99 with Perry Allen. Chris and Chelsea going to be back on Monday, enjoying a nice week off after a couple of festivals in a row. And we're all talking about WeFest coming up on August 6th, 7th, and 8th. Lainey Wilson going to be there that Thursday. And we've got your WeFest Fun Bus with Quad City Contracting and Trobe Xbox Service. 310, you want to be listening up. We're going to give you a word that wins. More details coming up a little closer to then. Here's Luke Combs now on Wild.

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Chris and Chelsea, and next Thursday, 1 week from today, July 9th, 11 to 1, get out to Gilliland Chevrolet. Yeah, you're going to have some free lunch out there. But Chris and Chelsea are going to get you set up with free WeFest tickets, all kinds of Wild Country swag as well. We got a whole bunch of new stuff, so go check it out next Thursday, 11 to 1, with Wild Country 99. Here's

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Country 99. He's going to be out at the Minnesota State Fair. The date is going to be the 4th of September in the grandstand, and tickets on sale right now. You better go get them because that grandstand can only hold so many people. Hey, we are just minutes away from your chance to get on the WeFest Fun Bus number 1 with Lainey Wilson. 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
1: 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H-O-R-S-E-S. 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

99 of Jason Aldean just announced he's going to be in Minnesota, and he's coming to Welch, which is Treasure Island Resort and Casino. Yeah, and their big Treasure Island Amphitheater, September 4th, the date on that. 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

Trisha Yearwood, a throwback at Wild Country 99 with Barry Allen in for Chris and Chelsea. It's a couple of days away from the 4th of July already. Boom, it's already here. And, well, a lot of people excited about it. It's on a weekend, but some people are going to be getting injured. Like 13,000 people every year get injured. Firework safety tips, we'll have it coming up in just about 20.

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9: Okay, that's legit.
10: Plus benefits and an employee stock ownership plan. So I actually own part of the company now. It's kind of crazy that I'm making a living at something I've always enjoyed.
9: All right. Are they hiring more people like you?
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Miranda Lambert, There's White Liar. That's a big request. Had a couple of those today. And Wild Country 99, 320-656 Wild's the number. And oh man, we've got a lot of things going on this weekend, like 4th of July, the 250th celebration. It's going to be a big old party in the U.S. And you know what? It's going to be a lot of liquor rolling around this weekend and fireworks at the same time. And I'll just tell you, do not light fireworks if you've had any alcohol or drugs, all right? Let me just tell you that right now. There's some fireworks safety tips that'll keep you from being one of the 13,000 people that get injured. There's only 15 people every year on average that get killed from fireworks, but we don't want to have any of that happen. So some basic stuff that you just need to know. One, don't let your kids handle the fireworks. You know those sparklers? Those things are like a lot hot. All right, so just keep them away from the kids. It's just fine to let them watch, but don't touch. Keep a big bucket of water. A lot of people don't realize if you have a bucket of water handy, that can take away a lot of problems right there. Light fireworks one at a time. That's it. Then move away pretty quickly. And then finally, they say, don't get cocky, all right? That's where things get a little bit out of control, is when you get a little bit cocky. So, yeah, it's real easy. Just follow the rules, and it'll be great. And, of course, make sure you have our app, so no matter where you are, within St. Cloud or outside of St.

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0: big power song called Springsteen, Wild Country 99 with Barry Allen. You like some of these hits that we're playing? How about some of the throwbacks? So we've got a bi-weekly music survey, and we've got a new one out right now if you want to get on it. 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

$25 gift card to McDonald's Meats because of the Wheel of Meats. Going to be coming back in just a couple of days on Monday when Chris and Chelsea return. So, yeah, get out to McDonald's Meats anyways. Probably a good day to go today or tomorrow because of the 4th of July weekend coming up. Everybody going to be grilling and coming out to McDonald's Meats in Clear Lake. So go do that. Right now, it's George Burge and Wild.

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Della Langley and Morgan Wallen, Wild Country 99. You know, right now, they could probably run for president and both get it. Well, Americans want to see who is the face of the United States, and they were voting, and, well, we've got the poll results. The person who best embodies the core values and principles of America, that wasn't Barack, it wasn't President Trump, Dolly Parton, Clint Eastwood. They came in close. It's Tom Hanks.

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Keith, the Wild Country 99. 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

Last Night Lonely, John Party, Wild Country 99 with Barry Allen and for Chris and Chelsea. As we're getting you closer to the weekend, we've got one more day left of that fun bus to WeFest with Lainey Wilson. Thursday, August 6th, she's going to be out there, and we're taking that fun bus with Trobex Bus Service and Quad City Contracting. 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

That's Morgan Wallen, Request of Music out of Lake Coronas. And Rebecca checking in, listening to Wild Country 99, getting the weekend going early with her friends out on the lake. We thank you for listening. It's your requested Carrie Underwood, an undoing.

0: afternoons are for Chris
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That's Garth Brooks, a throwback on your drive home. Wild Country 99's Called the Dance with Barry Allen and for Chris and Chelsea. Garth Brooks looking to sell it all. Yeah, his rights, his music, all that stuff for $2 billion. At one point in time, they'd said that generations, as far as you can think, would never have to work again because of how rich he was. Well, I guess that's another $2 billion to tack onto that. Wow, that makes some money. There's Justin Morrow.

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16: 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Thanks to Andy's Towing. Remember to always ask for Andy's Towing. They'll get you going.
0: 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Powered by Coburn's.

is Kenny Chesney at Wild Country 99. I've seen him play that song at WeFest a couple of times. It's a great song. It's yours on Wild Country 99. They're talking about WeFest at Fun Bus to see Lainey Wilson with Quad City Contracting going on. We've got one more day of it for you tomorrow morning, 8 a.m. with Kelly Jordan Show. And then 3 o'clock, I'll give you another keyword. Listen, chance to get some seats aboard that WeFest Fun Bus with Trobex and Wild Country 99.

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1: She was storming through the house that day, and I could tell she was leaving. And I thought, oh, she'll be back, till she turned around and pointed at the wall and

It's George Strait, a Wild Country 99. It's Barry Allen. So we've got the whole itinerary for tomorrow. Taylor Swift and Travis Kelce. The wedding's going to go down at Madison Square Garden over 10 hours long. That's right. The doors are going to open at 3:30 tomorrow at Madison Square Garden. The reception's supposed to end at about 2 o'clock in the morning. All right. They got a rehearsal dinner tonight with 100 guests for about 4 hours. This is going to be a big deal. Like $20 million put into this. I guess that's a big wedding. Taylor's serious about this one.

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That's Ella Langley at Wild Country 99. A lot of people hoping that at WeFest, when they announced all the artists that are coming the following year, that Ella Langley is going to be announced as one of the headliners. That would be cool. I know everybody's kind of waiting for that. 3-day WeFest tickets all weekend long coming up with the WeFest Words That Win with Batteries Plus. Yeah, you get your chance to see Lainey Wilson, Thomas Rhett, Brooks and Dunn. So many artists WeFest gets out there, and it's all brought to you by Batteries Plus. So make sure you're listening. We're going to give you a chance with those keywords all weekend long. So good luck from Wild Country 99.

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That's Morgan Wallen, Wild Country 99, getting y'all ready for a big holiday weekend. 250th for America and the 4th of July weekend coming up. And yeah, Morgan Wallen, you don't get him together with Bailey Zimmerman and party, all right? They're both a little bit wild childs. Yeah, well, Bailey Zimmerman, he learned his lesson, paid his restitution, got out of that warrant. Thank goodness, huh? Here he is now. It's Chevy Silverado on Wild Country 99. Wild.

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And your tickets, the shot at him right now on wildcountry99.com on our contest page. Hey, it's Barry Allen. Hopefully you got the day off tomorrow. You know, it's kind of a federal holiday. I mean, the 3rd of July on a Friday, usually celebrated with a day off. So hopefully you get that day off and can hang out with me. Tomorrow morning, your shot with Kelly Jordan, the We Fest.

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